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9 minutes past six, it is V2 Radio, the early bird hour. If you're awake because you couldn't sleep last night, well, I sympathise. But it's, at the same time, lovely to have you listening. If this is your first time, this is what we do. Just a little whimsy to start the day before things get serious from seven. Bruno Mars, Just the Way You Are, and also Michael Jackson, Black or White, starting us off. Today, I'll be honest with you, it's a conflicting sort of day, really. I mean, it's Thursday, obviously, so one step closer to the weekend. It's Amnesty International Day. It's World Hunger Day, as in we've really got to try harder as a human race to try and eradicate hunger. Because, you know, it's the 21st century. Shouldn't really be that there's any hunger, really. On the flip side, though, just to carry an analogy forward, it's Burger Day. It's funny how these things kind of clash, isn't it? And run into one another. Now, I have on the way a brilliant song, which is So Summertime from 1985. When you hear it instantly, you're there, aren't you? Hot summer, the weather beautiful, lasting forever, if that's what you want. Before that, though, Duran Duran, Free to Love, featuring Nile Rodgers on V2 Radio.

0: 18 minutes past six, Cities V2 Radio, the early bird hour. Don Henley and the Boys of Summer. When that's on the radio, especially when it is sunny, I think, yeah, we're in for a great time. And it was Shakespeare, I think, who said that we when we look back on our lives, see it as summers past, and the good summers at that. So if it's a warm summer this time round, well, hopefully we get to do something with it, and we're not just totally stuck inside because of the cost of living. Over the last few days, the under-16s have come under the microscope. Potentially, there could be a social media ban in the UK following what they did in Australia. I think the jury is still out there. But one of the big names is Wes Streeting backing a ban for under-16s from social media. Always the chance to campaign, isn't there? Especially if you're running for a job like Prime Minister. But that aside, the medical experts are saying that it's very addictive for youngsters. I don't know about just the youngsters. I think it's addictive for all of us. Try it. I did try to keep away from my phone for a day. It's pretty difficult. That's all I'm saying. Luxury sports car maker Ferrari also in the news over the last couple of days or so. They've made their first fully electric car. And how much is it going to cost? Just under £500,000. The new model departs from the look of typical Ferraris. It's their first ever five-seater. Responses on social media to the launch have been mixed because, of course, everybody's a critic. There'll always be somebody who says, oh, I could have done better than that. Yeah, well, try it. Put your money where your mouth is. Boyzone, picture of you. That's on the way next on V2 Radio.
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25 past 6, V2 Radio, the early bird hour, Boys Own Picture of You. Wasn't that taken from the Mr. Bean movie? I think it was, if my memory is serving. We are one step closer to the weekend, one step closer to Friday, meaning £50 Friday tomorrow. If you have, because, you know, things are tight, aren't they? If you have one of our car stickers in your motor, or maybe two, no limit, you could have three if you wanted. You can go onto the website v2radio.co.uk, see where you can pick them up. The reason for doing this is if you've been spotted by the sticker patrol, then your number plate could be read out tomorrow on breakfast, and then 50 quid in your pocket. You could treat yourself. You could treat someone you love, or you could use it to keep somebody entertained who needs to be entertained, because we're getting close to that time, aren't we? Summer holidays are going to be very long. So now, Spandau Ballet, I'll Fly For You. Kylie Minogue on the way. Love at First Sight. Have a look at the forecast details for you as well on V2 Radio.

0: Coming up on 25 to 7, Kylie Minogue, Love at First Sight on V2 Radio. The outlook for, what should we do today through to the weekend? Some cloud around today, still very warm, hot in some places, very hot. Tomorrow, some sunny periods, but the risk of some showers or thunderstorms, which might give you some relief, but still very warm and potentially very hot as we go into Saturday. So if you're one of these people who is complaining that it's just too hot, well, don't begrudge the rest of us. I quite like it. So I'm getting older. Blood's getting thinner. I need to drape myself over a rock like a lizard. Dua Lipa and Houdini playing next on V2.
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Taylor Swift and Elizabeth Taylor. Billy Joel from 73, Piano Man. Excellent to hear that on the radio. You Two, The Sweetest Thing, and some Simply Red to come.

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2: From the Sky News Centre at 7, it's claimed the number of young people in the UK who aren't working, training or studying could hit 1 in 6 within 5 years. A government-commissioned review by a former health secretary says the figure is around 1 in 8 now. Alan Milburn's warning of a potential lost generation. 18-year-old Courtney is from Dudley and says the jobs market isn't easy right now.
3: People might see talks about it, joking about it all the time on my For You page. It's care, army, or you could be a retail manager, but you haven't got the experience, so you can't apply for those jobs. There's no jobs you can apply for. It's really hard in this generation, especially.
2: 50% of drug driving tests done in December returned positive results. It compares to 11% for alcohol-related swabs behind the wheel, though more of these were taken. The US military has carried out fresh strikes on Iran, while Iranian armed forces claim to have targeted an American airbase as peace talks continue. Matthew Perry's family says he was failed by people around him after his former assistant was jailed following the actor's overdose death. Kenneth Iwamasa has been sentenced to nearly 3.5 years after admitting supplying ketamine to the Friends star in 2023. It was an historic night for Crystal Palace, who've won a European trophy for the first time. They beat Rayo Vallecano 1-0 in the Conference League final in Leipzig. The clubs added to last year's FA Cup and Community Shield triumphs. These fans were watching at Selhurst Park.
4: I can't believe we just did that. We just did it 2 times in a row. Wowzers!
5: My dad and my granddad never saw us win anything. And my kids have seen us win 3 trophies in the space of a year. It's unbelievable.
2: Palace have now qualified for next season's Europa League in Oliver Glasner's final match in charge. And Uber passengers can now record the audio of their journeys if they're feeling unsafe. The taxi app says it's to give users extra peace of mind. That's the latest. I'm Faye De Silva.
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6: A serial burglar who used the rail network to target homes across Sussex and Surrey has been jailed. 44-year-old Darren Allain, of no fixed abode, travelled by train to towns including Horsham, Woking, Guildford and Reigate. He stole jewellery and electronics from homes before selling them for cash. He pleaded guilty to 10 burglaries and 2 fraud offences and was jailed for 6 years. West Sussex Fire and Rescue Service are encouraging motorcyclists to sign up for a free Biker Down workshop. The next session takes place at Shoreham Fire Station on Thursday, the 25th of June at 6 p.m. Firefighters will cover what to do at the scene of a motorbike collision, basic first aid and advice on staying visible on the road. In other news, local charities are being invited to help raise funds at this year's Airborne in Eastbourne. The free Seafront Air Show returns from the 13th to the 16th of August with bucket collectors out across the town. Charity teams who volunteer will receive 30% of the donations they collect. And finally, Chichester City Council is seeking permission to permanently keep a statue of Lord Nelson and Sir George Murray outside its North Street offices. The sculpture was first approved in 2020 for 5 years, with a 1-year extension granted in 2025. The City Council now wants the District's Council's permission for it to stay. And that's latest. I'm Justin Cottrell.
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8: Morning, 7:04. Slightly different day, a bit more cloud, but still lots of sunshine. And slightly cooler, slightly. Highs of 24 degrees Celsius in West Hapnett and Arundel.
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8: Yep. Always going to start your day with a V2 Radio breakfast show. I think that's what that saying goes. What time do you call this? I call this our banger o'clock.

0: Michael Cimbello and Maniac on V2 Radio, 8 minutes past seven. Thursday breakfast with me, Tanya McCarthy. Thanks very much to Meadows. Glad to hear you're enjoying the heat, Meadows. At least someone is. Come on, how can you enjoy 35 degrees Celsius? That's what it was in London, wasn't it? Breaking some records. It's going to be cooler today, though. Joined by my eldest, Maggie.
1: Hi.
0: What are you doing here? It's so strange to have her little face looking at me, but nice to have the company. Not just, she's not missing school, okay? Don't get me into trouble. It is half term. So whether, you know, maybe you've got time off and hopefully you're enjoying your leisurely starts. Maggie, how are you? How are you finding your week so far?
1: It's been very nice not going to school, but yeah. It's too hot.
0: Yeah, we're struggling in the heat, us McCarthy's. But good news, it's going to be a little bit cooler today. Highs of 24 degrees Celsius.

0: Brand new from Lady Gaga and Doechii, Runway, V2 Radio. 12 minutes past seven. It's another sunny day on this Thursday, but luckily not as hot. That song is on the soundtrack of Devil Wears Prada 2. Maggie, we saw it just before I think I went to Nashville. You liked it, didn't you?
1: It was amazing. It was so good.
0: I don't know if it was that good, my love.
1: It was so good. I loved it.
0: But compared to the first one, which one's your favourite?
1: I think I prefer the second one.
0: No, you don't. That can't be true. I mean, I loved the first one. I thought the second one was a good... They tried to copy a lot of the stuff, didn't they? They had the same sort of storyline, the same sort of problems. It wrapped around the same way. But it seemed a bit more comical to me, the second one.
1: I guess, but I think our TV has changed, so it's more...
0: It's 20 years between the two. 20 years. I mean, Maggie, you're only 13.
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0: I know, she wasn't alive during the first one. Crazy. Before Maggie, BM. Let's play the Birthday Detective, the game where you've got to try and work out the celebrity who is celebrating their birthday today, Thursday the 28th of May. First clue in this game is just a celebrity's voice, so it's a bit of a mystery voice game. I'll give you some other clues later on about what it is the celebrity does and how they became famous, but let's see how you get on with clue number one. I will say, I think this might be tough. Let's find out. Do you recognise who this is?
3: The first Galliano showgirl costume, which was insane. I mean, the blue and the white feathers are kind of a nightmare to wear. You know, oh, let's open the show as a showgirl. Really difficult. You can't move your head. You've got to, it's just a kind of cantilevered system. But yeah, wouldn't mind stepping back into that for the first time.
0: Okay, so there's a little bit of an accent there. Maybe it will help you. Who do you think it is? Why not guess? Maybe you play along every day, but you never message in. Today could be a new day. Give it a go. Don't be shy. Give it a try. 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Honestly, if you're struggling, don't worry about it. I do have some more clues. Looking at them right now, honestly, it's a gifting it to you on a plate. It'll definitely help. Republica, V2 Radio, morning.

0: listening to V2 Radio Republica. Are you ready to go, Maggie?
1: No.
0: Never ask a teen if they're ready. What did you just say when you looked at the turntable here?
1: It's so old. It's like ancient stuff.
0: It's not that old. This is, you know, although I joke, Steve Freegard had to teach me how to put a record on because I've never done it. I wasn't allowed to when my parents had one when I was younger. I think I scratched a record because I tried. And I think you literally did the same thing as me. You just grabbed at this part, which I think if Steve could see you, you'll get a telling off later. It'll be delicate with this stuff. So that's why you're on the other side of the room. Thanks very much for your guesses in the birthday detective. Was it an easy one today? Maybe. But if you are struggling, I'll give you some more clues. Now, if you've been struggling with the heat, you might want to just put your fingers in your ears and go la la la la la just for a little bit while I talk to the people who like the heat. Apparently, we're heading for another four full-on blowtorch heat waves this summer, with talks of temperatures hitting 40 degrees again. I'm sorry, this is where we need to have the air conditioning conversation with your dad, Maggie, okay? I don't know what we need to do, whether we need to get a little unit, whether it's just the bedrooms, I don't know. I just can't. The idea of another four heat waves, can you imagine?
1: It's going to be so bad in schools.
0: Never mind about schools, we don't know. It's the sleeping that I worry about. I know your school, you've got air conditioning in the classrooms, haven't you?
1: Don't think so, no.
0: I think you do. Well, you'll find out when you go back, when there's another heat wave. I want to talk about who makes the happier drivers, men or women. So let's talk about SPH, smiles per hour. But first, music on the way from the Bluebells after a look at the roads and rails for you.
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0: 22 minutes past seven. Okay, looking at the roads, it is half-term, so hopefully it'll be lovely and calm for you. Looking at the bypass in Chichester, some queues already around the Bognor Road roundabout. If you're coming from Wick or up on the A259 from North Burstead, a little bit slow. But stretching across the Worthing area, some congestion around the Grove Lodge roundabout. Now, I have seen reports of an accident at Lancing, just by the North Lancing lights. If you are travelling eastbound, some queues because of that, and now probably down to one lane. I'll keep an eye and see how it does in the next half hour. And so, looking at the trains this morning, don't forget all the services between Havant and Portsmouth have well, replacement services for the week. Looking at everywhere else, pretty much every train is running to time. But let me know if you see any problems with your journey. 01243 963 960.
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0: Always good to hear the Bluebells, Young at Heart. 26 minutes past seven. Breakfast with Tanya on this Thursday morning. Talking of young people. One in six young people will not be in education, employment or training within 5 years unless urgent action is taken. It's across all the newspapers. That cheers us up, especially since I've got two children. Maggie, what are we hoping to be when we grow up?
1: A doctor.
0: Oh my goodness, Dr. Maggie.
1: Oh.
0: Oh, please, you need to do this as soon as you can so your grandma can actually, you know, use and abuse you. She'd message you all the time for everything, saying, now, Maggie, I've had this tablet, but it's still not right. What do you recommend? You realise that?
1: That would be so bad.
0: Well, get ready for it. If you're a doctor, I get everyone does that. To try and avoid the heat yesterday, James, my husband, took our children to see his in-laws in Eastbourne, and I came and joined you afterwards, which I have to say was a long day for me, but wasn't it amazing?
1: It was so nice. It was so breezy.
0: So breezy. You kind of forget, because we're a little bit inland, what a difference it makes being by the coast. I didn't even feel the heat. It just completely disguised it.
1: It was cold.
0: I know. Can you imagine thinking that after days and days of sweating? But today, definitely a little bit milder if you've been struggling. Highs of 24 degrees Celsius.
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0: And I know it was still hot last night because, you know, the houses retain heat and I was still fighting with my sheet all night. But it definitely was a little bit better, just a little bit. Okay, talking of little things, how are we getting on in the Birthday Detective? Have you managed to work out the celebrity who is celebrating their birthday today? You've only had clue number one so far this morning, which is

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2: You have wondered this, men or women? Smiles per hour. And it's actually, what do you think, Maggie? Men or women? Who are happier driving?
3: Judging by your surprise face, men.
2: No. Women. Just because there's a stereotype of women being bad drivers and get stressed, women smile twice as much as men while driving. So scientists used AI-powered facial recognition technology. That's fascinating, isn't it? And they looked at the face of 30 motorists, tracking small muscle contractions linked to joy or happiness. It's probably like a very slight smile. And results were converted into smiles per hour. And the women recorded 337.51 while driving, compared to, half that, 171.4 for men. I do like driving because I like listening to music, so maybe that's why I look happy.
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2: It's a lie, don't listen to her. Thanks very much for your guesses in the Birthday Detective. We'll tell you who our mystery voice is in just a bit. 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
2: Okay, 18 minutes to 8 o'clock. Let's see what's happening on the big bad roads and rails for you. Looks like there's been a broken down vehicle at the Fishbourne roundabout. If you're heading in eastbound to Chichester, it looks a little bit slow at the moment as you approach the roundabout. Scanning across the A27, we're not looking at too bad and too busy. However, North Lancing Lights, there's been some sort of accident, and it's taking extra time as we go down to one lane, an extra 10-15 minutes currently. Apart from that, the roads are looking quite good. It is half term. I'd hope it would be a lot quieter. Looking at the trains, trains between Havant and Portsmouth have a bus replacement service running all this week. Looking at other services, we look fine actually. Good time to travel. Let me know if you see any other problems today. 01243 963 960.
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0: almost sounds like it's some sort of, you know, glockenspiel in there. Maybe I'm just hearing what I want to hear. New from Teddy Swims, Mr. Know-It-All, V2 Radio, 14 minutes to 8 o'clock, Tanya McCarthy. And it's breakfast time, joined by my eldest, Maggie.
1: Hi.
0: And this is where I realised I forgot to take my glockenspiel out. You know, I normally do my Heidi High campers.
1: Yeah.
0: I forgot.
1: What happened?
0: I think it's because you're here. I'm just confused
1: now
0: to my routine. Also, we're behind schedule because of the car. So we've put our car back in for the aircon to be fixed. I know. I'm sorry. I'm bored of talking about it. You're bored of listening to it. So I had a courtesy car and we had to fill up the petrol. And I don't know what's... I mean, it's not my problem. It's a courtesy car. But it seems to be drinking the stuff. I don't know. I had a warning light come on. I thought, what? I thought there was loads left in the tank, but it's not my problem once I return it. I'm not really pleased to read in this, actually. Gareth Southgate is going to investigate and talk to people suffering from mental health problems, particularly young men and boys, for a new BBC documentary. And I think it's always great to shine a light on this stuff and have a celebrity talk about it. But also, I bet the young guys will love the fact Gav Southgate, so it works so well.
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0: Talking of things working well, how are we getting on with the Birthday Detective? Have you managed to work out the celebrity, the mystery voice, the person who is celebrating their birthday today? And if you haven't worked it out, why? Was it that difficult? I thought the clues would give away, but oh, maybe you've just tuned in and that's a different story then. So let's recap everything so you can still play along before the big reveal. Here's the mystery celebrity voice.
3: The first Galliano showgirl costume, which was insane. I mean, the blue and the white feathers are kind of a nightmare to wear. You know, oh, let's open the show as a showgirl. Really difficult. You can't move your head. You've got to, it's just a, you know, kind of cantilevered system. But yeah, wouldn't mind stepping back into that for the first time.
0: Yeah, it doesn't sound the most practical thing to wear, does it? But hey, it's show business. Okay, birthday girl turns 58 today from Australia. An Australian singer, songwriter, actress. Achieved recognition starring as Charlene Robinson in Neighbours. Went on to have her music career in the 80s with hits including The Locomotion, I Should Be So Lucky, Especially For You, Best of the Devil You Know. Other big hits include Spinning Around, Can't Get You Out of My Head, Love at First Sight. I mean, she's still going with new music. It's amazing. But do you need one more clue?
4: I'll listen, one more thing.
0: It's currently getting some global news following the release of a highly anticipated three-part Netflix docu-series. And it premiered recently, actually about 8 days ago, and tracks nearly her 40-year journey from Australian soap star to a global pop titan. Maybe I should watch it. I keep hearing good things about it. Well done to Paul Carroll and Alfie in Seal Bay. Well done to Sarah Jane in Bognor. Eric and Hove actually got it right. So did James and Pagham. Do I get an extra point for the middle name? House point. Okay. Philippine Rustington, well done. No Mug Dave got it right. Well done to Lindsay and Crawley. Well done to Nicola. And well done to Two Kisses Kim. And well done to you if you've been wondering, oh, is it Kylie Minogue? Yes, it is. Simples. Robbie Williams after In Excess on V2 Radio.

0: was the strangest music video ever, wasn't it? Just took it a step too far. You've seen it, you know what I'm talking about. If you haven't, try and catch up at some point. Robbie Williams and Rock DJ, 3 minutes to 8. Tanya McCarthy of the Thursday Breakfast Show for you. Well done if you worked out it was Kylie Minogue's birthday today. I know, little Kylie Minogue. And she turned 58. She looks absolutely amazing. She really does. Whatever she's having, I want it too. Maggie, you knew who Kylie Minogue was, don't you? You knew
1: she's
0: the songs.
1: An icon.
0: Yeah, she is an icon. She's also really, really small. Do you know her height?
1: Nope. How small?
0: Considering, how tall are you?
1: 5'11".
0: She is just 5 foot.
1: Oh.
0: I'm trying to think if she's just about Auntie Tash's height, my friend Tash.
1: Would she wear big heels?
0: She probably, yeah. I think whenever I've seen her, definitely wearing big heels. But well done if you worked out it was little Kylie. Now, since we are tiptoeing towards June, I know. Are we going to have a flaming June? Maybe. Just a few days away. So we start the new month on Monday. So I think we can start talking about all the events in summer. One of them being music at Murrelsfield in Barnham. That's Saturday the 20th of June. I've gone for the last few years. Absolutely love it. I'll be there on stage actually introducing all these amazing acts. Look forward to seeing the Best of Barlow, a Gary Barlow tribute. Local band Out of Time. Murdoch's Crazy Eyes, the best party band in Sussex. They're amazing. And then a Madonna tribute. So it's going to be amazing. Now, the tickets are £20. Children are free. And if you want to buy them, go to v2tickets.co.uk. Now, I feel twitchy, like I need to be doing something. So let's play Our Survey Says. Okay, time for a breakfast show game. And there's an interesting idea from the boss of Amazon. Let's talk about that after 8 o'clock news headlines and starting the music with Coldplay. V2
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8: From the Sky News Centre at 8. A review claims up to 1 in 6 young people could be out of work or not in training within 5 years unless action's taken. That's a rise on the current 1 in 8, with around 1 million 16 to 24-year-olds in that category. Former Labour Health Secretary Alan Milburn's behind the report and explains some of the driving factors.
9: AI, mental health, the after effects of the pandemic, all of this lack of opportunity in society. The social contract is built on a very, very simple basis, which is you put in effort, you get a reward. Each generation should do better than the previous generation. That's a contract that's been broken.
8: A drug driver who caused a tractor to crash into houses in Chester has called cocaine use an epidemic. Matthew Cumpsty admitted the charges last April. Figures from December reveal significantly more drug driving swabs returned positive results, despite fewer taken compared to alcohol ones. We've revoiced the words of one woman convicted outside court in Cheshire.
10: Can't walk really well, so how am I going to cope without a car? It's obviously my own fault. I've just lost my partner of 17 years. I suffer with my endometriosis as well as a hole in my spine, so I smoke in the weed for that. The cocaine was a one-off use, it was a one-off time.
8: Iranian state media claims Tehran's hit a US airbase overnight after fresh American strikes too. Donald Trump's denied agreeing to some points included in a reported draft peace deal. Lawyers for Matthew Perry's assistant say he wishes he could have had the strength to say no. Kenneth Iomass has been jailed for injecting the Friend Star with the ketamine that killed him in 2023. Crystal Palace have won their first European trophy. Thousands of fans headed to Selhurst Park to watch the 1-0 Conference League final victory over Rayo Vallecano in Germany. And a buffalo's been spared from an Eid sacrifice in Bangladesh after its hair was compared to Donald Trump. The albino's gone viral because of its blonde fringe. That's the latest. I'm Faye De Silva.
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11: A burglar who travelled by train to raid homes across Sussex and Surrey has been sentenced. Darren Elain, who's 44 and of no fixed abode, targeted empty or insecure homes, forcing doors open before stealing high-value items. Police linked him to the crimes using closed-circuit television and doorbell footage. He admitted 10 burglaries and 2 fraud offences and has been jailed for 6 years. Police in Hampshire are renewing their appeal to find a missing man from Wandsworth. 62-year-old Andrew Jameson was last seen at Petersfield railway station at around 4:20 on the afternoon of the 11th of May. Officers now believe he got into a taxi and was dropped off near Park Road in East Meon. People living nearby are being asked to check closed-circuit television. In other news, a councillor in Southampton says it's disappointing to see manufacturing jobs being lost after Oyster Yachts confirmed it's leaving Saxon Wharf. The luxury yacht builder says production will be wound down by the end of the year, with workers now being consulted over job losses. Councillor Simon Letts says the City Council is ready to support any staff affected. And finally, a dragon-inspired banquet is coming to Brighton's Royal Pavilion on the 2nd of July. The Palace of Dragons banquet will offer guests fine dining, theatrical performances and entertainment beneath the venue's famous dragon chandelier. Organisers say it will be the first known Chinese banquet served at the Royal Pavilion. And that's latest. I'm Justin Cottrell.
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0: Top of the morning to you. 5 minutes past eight. It's going to be a lovely day. A little bit cloudy at times, but still plenty of sunshine to go around and slightly cooler. Highs of 24 degrees Celsius in Wick and Storrington.
2: Waking you up on a Thursday. Breakfast with

0: Play, Viva La Vida, 9 minutes past day, breakfast with Tanya. How you doing in the sunshine? And a little bit cooler today, just a little bit. Highs of 24 degrees Celsius, but after a few days of intense weather, we'll take it, won't we, Maggie?
1: We will.
0: Yes, we shall. Thanks very much to Lindsay and Crawley, talking about music at Murrellsfield. V2tickets.co.uk, if you want to come along, Saturday the 20th of June. I can't wait. I'll be on the stage. What just wrecked the mic? Just introducing. I won't be naughty. I won't make it about me, I promise. I'll just be introducing the act. Be very well behaved. Lindsay said, will some of the V2 gang be there giving stuff out with the van? Great question. Not sure about the van, but definitely some of the gang are going to be in attendance. Of course, I'm sure we'll be giving out some bits and bobs. So do look for V2 Radio when you go to Music at Murrellsfield, 20th of June. Talking of June, Maggie, did you say there was another event in June?
1: Yeah. The biggest event of my life.
0: Oh my goodness, what is it?
1: My birthday!
0: Oh that.
1: So mean.
0: How old are you sounding?
1: 14.
0: Oh my goodness. Feels like you've been a teenager for years. And what do you want? What do you want?
1: A laptop.
0: I know. See, when you were little, like when you were one, I got you this little shape sort of bus from the Early Learning Centre. How cheap was that? And I think even then you just played with the box. Bring back those times.
1: No.
0: Now everything's just... look, it just means you get less presents, okay? As they get more expensive, you get less.
1: As long as they're brands.
0: Oh my goodness. It gets worse. The laptop is a little bit different because you are going into GCSE years. And that makes sense. That makes sense. Well, you know, you've got to start saving your pennies and contribute, Maggie.
1: That's what parents are for.
0: What, the bank of mum and dad? Well, we'll talk about it. We'll talk about it. Got a couple of weeks before then. Let's play Our Survey Says. After this, pretty new, it's recent, from Zara Larsson, Midnight Sun, V2 Radio.

0: ish, let's say ish, it was this year, Zara Larsson and Midnight Sun, 14 minutes past 8. It's breakfast, Tanya with you, and my eldest Maggie for today.
1: Hi!
0: What a treat, what a treat. And I can see, I think you're well, are you wearing, yeah, is that your new bracelet that you got yesterday?
1: Yeah, Uncle Chris.
0: I know, this is, yeah, my husband's brother. He is very generous.
1: Love him.
0: Yeah, and that's why, because he buys you stuff.
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0: I know, children could be so easily bought, eh? I can't be bought because you can't afford me. Let's play Our Survey Says. Tanya McCarthy here, host with the toast. And this is the game where I give you a story and you've got to try and work out what the top answer is. Give it a guess and then I'll tell you whether your guess is right or your guess is not right. And what I like about this, it brings back certain memories. I'll explain a bit. This was the top answer when asked to name the heaviest item you can buy at the supermarket. And I like this because it reminds me of Del Winton's supermarket sweep, which I loved watching. I know Ryland did a version, which I didn't mind actually, wasn't the same. So I'm going to say they used to grab loads of big turkeys. Do you remember that? Because it was based on weight. Big turkey is not the top answer. What do you think it is? 01243 963 960. You can WhatsApp that or email studio@v2radio.co.uk. This was the top answer when asked, name the heaviest item you can buy at the supermarket. What do you think it is? This is new, Madonna and Sabrina Carpenter together on V2 Radio. Ask yourself this.

0: talk about.
1: It's Sabrina Carpenter and Madonna. It's a collab. Bring Your Love. It's new on V2 Radio. 19 minutes past 8. How are you doing? Tanya McCarthy driving the desk, and I've got...
2: Me!
1: What's your name again?
2: Maggie.
1: My eldest here as well. So Madonna and Sabrina Carpenter got together and did some duets at Coachella. Did you see any of the Coachella
2: stuff? Of course. Loads of the outfit stuff.
1: Yeah, it is very big. It's a music festival. It does seem more about... What's sad, when you see them together and they do Like a Prayer, which is a huge Madonna song, it's just amazing. Everyone in the audience was just looking at their phones and recording it. No one was actually just enjoying the moment and looking at them on stage.
2: Yeah, but they want to...
1: Oh, no. Go on, Gen Z. Oh, no, you're Gen Alpha. Go on.
2: They want to enjoy it. They want to, like...
1: What, via
2: save
1: screen?
2: This memory, though.
1: Yeah, but is it a memory? Because your memory is going to be looking at a screen.
2: Well, you can record and look at them at the same time,
1: you
2: though.
1: You can, but people don't, do they?
2: Yeah, but you record stuff.
1: Don't get personal about this. Okay, thanks very much for your guesses in our survey says. Me and Maggie have had big conversations about, what do supermarkets sell? Because obviously some of them have lots of stuff. It just has to be the top answer on this list, obviously. So I'll go through some of your guesses in just a bit. Now, the boss of the UK side of Amazon has made a great suggestion about our youngsters, which I want to talk about. Music on the way first from Pink after a look at the travel for you.
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1: 23 minutes past 8. Okay, we've had a few issues on the roads this morning. It is half-term, so generally the level of traffic is a little bit less. But looking at the roads, we did have a broken-down vehicle at the Fishbourne roundabout. It does look like it's now clear. Although we've got some queues coming in, it's not looking too bad if you're heading into Chichester eastbound from Portsmouth. A29 Woodgate Westergate, of course, is always busy, looking very slow at the moment. Some queues coming in to Arundel and the Crossbush Junction if you're travelling on the A29. A27 westbound because of the construction work on the A24 near Findon. Yeah, it's looking a little bit slow at the moment, particularly southbound if you are heading towards the Crockhurst Hill area. Now, we have had an accident just by the North Lancing Light, so if you are travelling eastbound towards Lancing and Shoreham, it's taking extra time at the moment, an extra 10-15 minutes. That's on top of your usual congestion time. Looking at the trains this morning, trains between Havant and Portsmouth have rail replacement services. It's going to be the same for the whole week now. And looking at everywhere else, it looks all right. Okay. Anything else, let me know. 01243 963 960.
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0: That's the end of the song. Pink, Get the Party Started on VT Radio. Tanya here, 28 minutes past eight. Early Pink, Maggie, that was early.
1: Best.
0: Oh,
1: best.
0: You like her when she was, yeah, in the early stuff.
1: Best song ever.
0: She did do a cover, A Million Dreams and the Greatest Showman soundtrack, which
1: that's
0: you
1: good.
0: Liked, yeah. And she did that song with her daughter, Cover Me in Sunshine.
1: That was a good song, I liked that one.
0: Yeah, she's done other stuff. I'm struggling to think. She's done lots of stuff, actually, the last few years, but I always think of her early, early, early stuff. And you're too young to even remember the early, early stuff when it came out, because that was 2002.
1: Yeah, you're just old, mum.
0: Oh, I know. It's when you say this stuff, you realise. And I say the same stuff that my mum said that was more worrying. Talking of sounding old.
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0: Because this really is a kind of take on Family Fortunes, isn't it? But we call it Our Survey Says. So we're not copying. This is the game where I give you a story, a question, and you've got to try and work out what the top answer is. Give it a guess, and then I'll tell you whether your guess is right or your guess is wrong. I do feel like so much 90s TV has just stayed with me forever. I always think about stuff, and that's how all the games and things I do for the breakfast show are kind of working around that. And that's why today, with Our Survey Says, it kind of works because it reminds me of Supermarket Sweep. Think of all the fun you could be having. I always think about that, the fun I could be having. This was the top answer when asked, name the heaviest item you buy at the supermarket. So I suggested in Supermarket Sweep, they always grab loads of big turkey. Big turkey is not. And then they have to look for the inflatable, wouldn't they? That was worth a different amount every time. Maggie's looking at me blankly. You did actually see the Ryland version of me. Do you remember?
1: I remember vaguely, but.
0: Yeah, you see people wearing matching coloured tops, so you'd get a pink, a blue, and a yellow team.
1: I was like four.
0: And then. Okay, I'm still there. Okay, heaviest item you can get at the supermarket. Thanks very much to James Littlehampton, who suggested a 25 kilo dog food bag. A case of beer, sack of spuds. Is this your usual shopping list, James? I have to say, all of these are on the top five, by the way, but just not the top answer. Tanya in Havant, thanks very much. Heaviest item has to be a treadmill I bought from Aldi recently. I struggled to get in the trolley, in the car, then in the door. Wow, that's not on the list, funny enough, Tanya, but yeah, good suggestion. A wrong number plate, Phil suggested a TV or barbecue. Peter and Hillhead suggested microwave or Hoover. Karen Littlehampton said, depending on the time of year, garden furniture. Yeah, that's a good shout. Compost, a case of beer or wine. I would say this is the problem now. Supermarkets are so big and selling lots of extra stuff. Think more groceries. Looking at this list, definitely more groceries. Philip in Rustington, top answer. Only one so far. Pam and Felpham suggested a pack of bottled water or any sort of pack of bottled drinks. Yeah, they are big, aren't they? It's like when you get the massive 24 cans and you've got to lug them into, swing them into a supermarket trolley. That's what I do anyway. Nigel from Helsham, I have a list. What? Oh my goodness, I've got someone else for a list. How does this work? Who suggested a patio set? Oh my God. my dad once walked from the train station to our house, and it was a bit of a walk, with a whole patio set, and it was in the middle of winter because he got it for free. Barbecue, microwave. Yeah, think more groceries. What do you reckon? Still a chance to play along. 01243 963 960. You can WhatsApp that. WhatsApp? Or email studio@v2radio.co.uk. Don't worry, don't worry. It's not raining. It's just a song. It's men, okay?
3: Hi. We're your weather girl.
4: Uh-huh.
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coming out this morning are the latest as police have caught a serial burglar who used trains to move between towns across Sussex and Surrey. Jobs are set to be lost in Southampton after luxury yacht builder Oyster Yachts announced it will be ending production at Saxon Wharf, and a free life-saving road safety workshop for bikers is being held in Shoreham next month. I'll have more at 9 o'clock.

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2: It feels like anyway, doesn't it? And it's weird to have a song, actually, thinking about it, where they talk about dress sizes. There can't be many that do that. And now it's quite a sensitive subject, so I don't think they'd be able to anymore. Now, we were talking about youngsters earlier. Of course, I've got my own Gen Alpha in the house with me. That's your generation, you're Gen Alpha, not even Gen Z. Yeah. Oh no, what job's going to be around for you? And they've been talking about in the news actually, saying 1 in 6 young people will not be in education, employment or training within 5 years. We need to change stuff. But the UK boss of Amazon has made a suggestion to help the youngsters and has pushed for mandatory work experience for teenagers. Since we've got a national crisis of youth unemployment. So he oversees 75,000 British workers, said it was unfair to paint them as work shy and the education system was not producing young people who are ready for work. That's interesting, isn't it? I'm sure they still do work experience. Maggie, do you know anything about your work experience?
3: Yeah, we do in year 10 and then you also do some in A-levels as well.
2: Do you have to try and find somewhere that you do actually want to work in eventually or can you just go anywhere?
3: You could go back to your old primary school, for example.
2: Okay.
3: So anywhere.
2: Well, you could come to the radio station, but I appreciate it's not the same being with your mum. Well, yeah, that's a no, isn't it? Okay.
3: Maybe. I wouldn't mind.
2: So rude. Wouldn't mind. For when I did the GCSE work experience, I went to New Look. It was in Hove, actually. And I found it really hard going. 9 to 5 and not sitting down for the whole day was quite a new. And I had to do lots of hoovering because they don't know what to do with you. They're not going to spend all their time training you for the till. So I'd either help pack someone's shopping, but if you've been into a clothes store, how many things have you got to pack? Not much normally,
3: like
2: is there?
3: One.
2: Yeah, a couple of items, a few items. I remember thinking it was just a bit boring. I feel bad saying that now. But this guy, John Bumphrey, says he worries about the level of joblessness. Yeah, well, obviously it's a big problem and it's not a motivation problem, it's a system problem that requires a system response. Now, I agree with this, but unfortunately, for teenagers, it's not easy to have them work for you, is there? Because back when I was younger, yeah, you could go with your parents or your parents' friends. Now, DBS checks and other things, it's tricky, isn't it, to put this sort of thing into practice. And I think we were lucky that you could always get a bit of experience by going with someone that you know and then you could put on your CV. I helped my mum put a lesson plan together. My mum was a teacher, you see. And it's harder to do now. So I think he's got the right intention, but how can we make this work? How can we make more work experience happen for teenagers? Thanks very much for the last flurry of guesses. And our survey says I'll give you the top answer in just a bit. Music brand new on the way from Tame Impala after a look at the travel situation.
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1: Just about 8:45. Okay, let's see what's happening. Generally, the level of traffic is less because it is half term. We have had a few problems. It's now lovely and clear at the Fishbourne roundabouts. Looking around the bypass in Chichester, still busy around the Bognor roundabout, of course. If you're travelling around the Bognor Regis station at the moment, looking a little bit slow going southbound, a little flow of activity, but generally it's okay. It's just flagged up, so I'll keep an eye on that in case there's a bigger problem. We do have an accident just past the Lancing Lights. It's partially blocked now on the A27 due to the crash. So travelling eastbound at the moment towards Shoreham or Southwark, taking an extra 10-15 minutes. With the trains, services between Havant and Portsmouth have a rail replacement bus service. Has been like that all week, so it's taking extra time, of course. Looking everywhere else, it looks like trains are running to time pretty much. Let me know if you see any problems. 01243 963 960.
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0: It's new and it's very trendy on your TikToks and stuff. Tame Impala, Dracula, V2 Radio, nearly 10 minutes to 9. Tanya McCarthy and my eldest Maggie.
1: Hello.
0: Who said this is to do with Jennie. So Jennie is in
1: Blackpink,
0: which is a big K-pop group. Have they, when you say she's from that, have they disbanded or are they just on a break or having their own solo careers running parallel?
1: Well, they... You know Rosé?
0: Oh, did, yeah. After.
1: She was in Blackpink. Also, Lisa and...
0: So they've all left it now? They're all doing their own stuff?
1: No, I think they're still a group. I'm not sure. You need to check.
0: Oh, my goodness. And considering we're talking about a lot about the sunshine and it's all good and it's a little bit cooler today, which is nice, I was reading something about summer slacking. We're less productive as the temperature rises. Now, I can't use that as an excuse because I'm actually in an air-conditioned room.
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0: Never mind summer slacking, I'm just a slacker. Slacker! Okay, let's play our survey says. See, look, this has worked for me. This isn't slacking, I'm pressing buttons and stuff. No, it's so strenuous. This is the game where I give you a story, a question, and you've got to try and work out what the top answer is. Give it a guess and then I'll tell you whether your guess is right or your guess is not right. And this was the top answer when asked, name the heaviest item you can buy at a supermarket. And I said, like supermarket sweep, they used to grab loads of the big turkeys. It's so random. I just always remember that. I kept thinking I was younger. Why? Because, again, it was weight-based, wasn't it? It was, you know, who had the kind of most, or it was cash, wasn't it? So, yeah, weight, cash, whatever. Thanks very much to Roger. I bought a 4K generator from Lidl about 8 years ago. Wow. Okay, that would be heavy. But definitely think more grocery, looking at the list. Thanks very much to James. I've got a list in Pagan. Big sack of potatoes, cases of beer, pet food, barbecue, case of water. But then you've got the top answer, James. Well done. I just read it out. Thanks very much to Kerry in Littlehampton. You said the bill. I guess that's near. Not weight, but expense. Also potatoes. It's on the list, Kerry. It's not the top one. Peter and Hillhead suggested a multi-pack of bottled water. A big box of washing powder, says No Mug Dave. Nigel in Frassen suggested bags of water, softener, salt, tablets. Yeah, good stuff. Not the top answer, though. Okay, let's go through the list. Name the heaviest item you can buy at a supermarket. Obviously, this is just asking people in the street. Might not actually be factually correct, but anyway. Water is on the list. Pet food is there. Potatoes. Potato is there. Milk, number two. Top answer was watermelon. Maggie, did you get it right?
1: I got milk.
0: Okay.
1: No.
0: You get silver. Well done if you worked it out. Top answer, watermelon. Heaviest item you buy at the supermarket, according to our survey says. Shapeshifters, V2 Radio Morning.

0: Short and sweet, Delamitri and Roll to Me. 3 minutes to nine. You're listening to V2 Radio. My name is Tanya. Hope you're having a lovely, pleasant Thursday so far. You may notice it feels a little bit cooler today. Just a little bit, but the temperature is heading down. So if you've been struggling with the heat, looking at the weekend, we're going to 20 degrees Celsius on Sunday. So I think that's going to feel very significantly cooler. Last Sunday was scorchio, wasn't it? Can't believe it's a bank holiday last weekend. Doesn't that feel like a long time ago now? Also, our survey says it feels like a long time ago, but well done if you worked out the top answer, the heaviest item you can buy at a supermarket. And this is according to people that was asked in this survey. It was watermelon. Well done to Lindsay, who messaged in the top answer just around the time I was reading it out. I've had quite a few messages about work experience. This is following something that the Amazon boss said, as in the UK side of things, about how we need to make sure we give experience to all our teenagers to help them get kind of on the ladder of getting a job. So I will read them out in just a bit, okay? Thanks very much. But first of all, 9 o'clock news, national and international headlines, followed with the local news from Justin, and then starting the music, have Lionel Richie for you.
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8: From the Sky News Centre at 9, almost a million young people are out of work, education or training in the UK, a number of reports found will likely rise. One in six 16 to 24-year-olds could fall into that category within 5 years, up from the current one in eight. Former Labour Health Secretary Alan Milburn's review warns of a lost generation, blaming a system stuck in the past. Care leaver Alex left school at 16.
9: I can apply for Universal Credit, but I've already done it, but I don't want to stay in that for even longer than 2-3 months. I want to find a job ASAP. I don't want to be on the dole.
8: More than half of drug driving swabs taken during a month-long crackdown returned positive results, with one offender calling cocaine use an epidemic. It's considerably higher than the 11% of confirmed drink drivers, though far fewer alcohol tests were conducted. Cheshire Police Officer Scott Simon says the system's not working.
10: We're doing the work to get them off the road now today, but then we've got 8 weeks, but potentially up to sort of 4 or 5 months before we can actually confirm their blood results. We can't take them off the road without that.
8: State media in Iran claims it struck an American airbase after fresh US strikes overnight. Both sides had talked up a peace deal in recent days. The ousted chairman of BP says lies are being told about him in a second statement following his removal on Tuesday. Albert Manifold says there's a considerable distance between driving an organisation with urgency and alleged conduct issues. It was a night of celebrations for Crystal Palace as the club won a European trophy for the first time. They beat Rayo Vallecano 1-0 in the final of the Conference League in Leipzig. Fans are gathered at Selhurst Park to watch.
11: I got married a few years ago. This is better.
12: How? How have we done that? Little Crystal Palace.
13: I can't believe it. It don't seem real.
8: And Uber passengers can now record the audio of their journeys if they're feeling unsafe. The taxi app says it's to give users extra peace of mind. That's the latest. I'm Fade.
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14: Police have caught a serial burglar who used trains to move between towns across Sussex and Surrey. Darren Elaine, of No Fixed Abode, targeted homes in places including Horsham, Brighton, Guildford, Reigate and Woking. He stole items, including electronics and jewellery, then sold them on for cash. The 44-year-old pleaded guilty in court and has now been sentenced to 6 years in prison. Jobs are set to be lost in Southampton after luxury yacht builder Oyster Yachts announced it will end production at Saxon Wharf. The company says the move is part of plans to simplify its sites and focus its investment in Norfolk. Southampton City Council's deputy leader Simon Letts says the authority stands ready to support workers facing redundancy. In other news, a free life-saving road safety workshop for bikers is being held in Shoreham next month. West Sussex Fire and Rescue Service will host the Biker Down session at Shoreham Fire Station on Thursday, the 25th of June at 6 p.m. The course includes collision scene management, basic first aid and tips to help other road users see riders. And finally, people across the Chichester district are being reminded to have their say on proposed changes to dog control rules. The district council is reviewing its public space protection order, which covers issues including dog fouling and dogs on leads. The consultation closes on Friday, the 5th of June. Proposals include extending dog fouling rules to all publicly accessible land across the district. And that's the latest. I'm Justin Cottrell.
7: 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Weather.
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0: Hi, 5 minutes past nine and it's a beautiful morning. It's going to be a lovely day. It's cloudy, but we're going to get sunshine as well. So it's a bit of a mixture of the two and it's slightly cooler. So highs still warm. Highs of 24 degrees Celsius in Crossbush and Sumpting.
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0: Yeah, they're touring at the moment, and this is new from Take That. You're a Superstar, V2 Radio, 16 minutes past nine. Tanya with the Thursday breakfast show for you. Shorter week. Yay. I know. This is good, isn't it? Creeping towards the weekend, and it's not going to be as hot, but still hot enough, I feel. Early 20s would accept. Now, earlier on the breakfast show... I know, when Ralphie says it, sounds so much more important. I've got my eldest here, Maggie, by the way.
1: Hi.
0: Well done, Maggie, still being here. And, you know, in the news at the moment, and you'll probably hear if you've been listening to the radio as well, one in six young people will not be in education, employment or training within 5 years. And which is interesting because earlier in the week, the manager of the UK side of Amazon is saying that we need to push for mandatory work experience for teenagers. With the national crisis of youth unemployment, saying it's not because they're work shy, but the education system is not producing people who are ready for work. So I talked about my work experience and doing GCSEs. I went to New Look and I hoovered a lot. That's my memories of it. Plus, you know, with my music hat on, they have their own kind of radio, so they can say, you know, deals and stuff, and they'd have an hour's worth of music, which they then repeated for the 7 hours that I was there for, and every day they repeated that. So I had the same songs, like 49, whatever it was. I just kept thinking, oh no, not Desiree again, because that song Life was on, wasn't it? But thanks very much for your messages. Thanks very much to Jan and Gosport, who said, my daughter Alice, oh, another Alice, I've got a young Alice, couldn't find anything, so I contacted Portsmouth Dockyard, and she spent 2 years going behind the scenes in the Mary Rose and the Victory. Oh, wow. That's a great experience. I did that for my school trip. They really looked after her, gave her lots to do, and it was like a new situation for them too. She went on to become an archaeologist, so maybe this experience planted the seed. That's absolutely amazing. Thanks very much to James and Pagham. You're talking about work experience. This is me, age 15. Oh, a hotel in Mayfair. I did 2 weeks as a page boy, a bell boy, and it was such a steep learning curve. I actually learned more there than at school. I enjoyed it so much. The management team, after I finished school, I could go back for a proper job, and I did, and I was there for 12 years. It's great you've got a photo of it. I'm glad I don't have a picture with me at New Look. Thanks very much to Sandra. When I worked at Key Markets back in the late 70s and we did a few supermarket sweeps, I remember the butchers lining up and throwing huge joints of meat in the trolleys. It's because we were talking about our survey says heavy items. Thanks very much for the messages. Do message in if you want to share your experience, work experience. What did you do just to get a little bit of experience to put on the CV? And that's what we're talking about for these youngsters. Love to hear your stories. More music on the way from Queen after a look at the roads and rails.
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0: 22 minutes past nine. Generally, it should be nice and quiet because it is half term. This is where the traffic's a little bit different, and by lunchtime it gets really busy. Looking at the roads now, not too bad around Chichester, relatively speaking. Bognor Road roundabout still has some delays, of course, and if you're travelling eastbound from Wick, it's queues there at the moment. Now, because of the roadworks near Findon on the A24, taking longer in both directions with the temporary traffic lights. We had a problem with the North Lancing lights. I think there was a broken down vehicle accident. It was down to one lane. Still looking quite slow. So if you are travelling towards Shoreham eastbound or Southwark, yeah, taking extra time, but much better than it was half an hour ago. Looking at the trains, the services between Portsmouth and Havant, actually rail replacement services this week. So apart from that, it looks okay. I can't see any big problems and delays. Let me know if you come across anything. 01243 963 960.
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0: Well, I pretend to be. The Cause, So Young, V2 Radio, 22 minutes to 10 o'clock, Tanya McCarthy of the Thursday Breakfast Show. I mean, to be fair, I do have my eldest with me, so I do have a young person, my Maggie Moo.
1: You're too old.
0: Yes, you would say that. Yes, I'm too old. Talking about being old, we were reminiscing about our work experience days, and this is where we're talking about the younger generation. Obviously, job markets can be tough to get into, work experience, yeah, should it be mandatory? Thanks very much to Lindsay and Crawley. I did my work experience with Hampshire Police. Oh my goodness, it was great fun. I went to court one day, took fingerprints from a real stolen car. That sounds like the best one ever. I'm surprised, I guess, what, there was a gang of you? I'm surprised they've got resources for that. Maybe they wouldn't now. Thanks very much as well to Sally from Any Old Ironing. I started my work experience in a Florida

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2: Same job, and I'm not doing, just getting the experience of it. So after 10 o'clock, it's the brunch hour, an opportunity to have a chat. Yesterday, I think this was a first for me, I spoke to Art from the Tinwood Estate, and actually, he bought a bit of a present for me on air.
3: Yeah,
2: I love
3: absolutely.
2: The fact you want to do this on air as well, by the way. Thank you very much.
3: Of course.
2: And
3: it's 5 o'clock somewhere in the world.
2: Oh, look, I've been up a long time. And this is where your technique of opening, of course, is very good, by the way. I'm guessing you've
3: this
2: opened
3: is,
2: a few.
3: I kind of say this any day, but this is definitely sparkling wine.
2: Thanks
3: sort
2: very
3: of
2: much. Yeah.
3: But I also say that when it's raining.
2: Yeah,
3: well,
2: of course. It's your business, isn't it? So is this one of your award-winning wines?
3: This is. This is our Blanc de Blanc. It's made from 100% Chardonnay. Wasn't this vintage, but a previous vintage won a gold medal in the International Wine Challenge, gold medal in the International Sparkling Wine Challenge, gold medal in Decanter. So it's in the top, well, they say top 1% of wines worldwide.
2: That's quite
3: special coming from Chichester.
2: Yep, from Chichester. It's an amazing place if you've never been to the Tinwood Estate. Thanks very much to Art for coming in with some wine and even bought his own glasses. I know, it's like BYOB, but with the glasses. Today on the brunch hour, look forward to talking to David about Stansted Park, about their festival that's going on. We've actually got tickets on our website for that, so I'll be chatting more about what the day entails and looking forward to it. It's nice to talk about sunny events. I mean, the sun is shining. Let's start daydreaming about our summer plans. More music on the way first, brand new from Rick Astley after Look at the Travel for You.
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2: Just about 9:45, looking at the roads this morning. Generally, it's been quite quiet. Looking a little bit busy on the Burden Road now. If you're heading down to the Witterings in the A286 from Chichester, looking a little bit slow in places as everyone is retreating to the seaside. We do have some temporary traffic lights at Nutbourne on the A259, so it's a little bit delayed in both directions. But apart from that, it's not looking too bad in the area. We did have an accident just by the Lancing lights on the A27. Pleased to say it looks like it's all now being resolved and clear. We're back to both lanes open and running. Looking at the trains this morning, we've had a rail replacement.

0: replacement services between Havant and Portsmouth. But looking at the other stations and departures, it's looking okay. A few minor delays, apart from that, it's good. But any other info, let me know. 01243 963 960. That's our jam line.
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0: down. Shout out to my ex on V2 Radio. It's Little Mix. 4 minutes to ten. Tony McCarthy with The Breakfast Show. Now, actually, Perry Edwards has confirmed a Little Mix reunion is going to happen. They were a great girl group, actually. So, bring them all back. They've all got children now, haven't they? Oh, I know. Do we call them a girl group? A woman group doesn't sound the same, does it? Thanks very much for joining me, and well done for playing along with The Breakfast Show games and worked out. It was Kylie Minogue in The Birthday Detective, yet she turns 58 today. I thought, although an Australian accent, I thought it was quite hard on just the clip alone, but yeah, you did pretty well, so well done. I mean, as soon as you list all the songs she's done, I mean, what a catalogue. Well done if you worked out the top answer in our survey says it was Watermelon. If you're thinking, what? Why was Watermelon the answer? You'll have to listen to the question on our catch up. If you go to v2radio.co.uk, you can catch up on anything there, so if you miss it, don't miss out. Just a good point about having some sort of catch-up service. Now, we're coming up to brunch, and I know because I'm feeling a little bit peckish. Sadly, the food will have to wait because I'll be too busy chatting. Looking forward to talking to David from Stansted Park. This is about their big summer festival. They've got loads of stuff going on. I was just having a look of all the details, and actually, we've got family tickets half price at the moment on our website. So let's find out more about what we can do on the day. Thanks very much to the Wealden Downland, our breakfast show sponsor. And right now we're coming up to 10 o'clock news, national and international headlines, followed with the local news from Justin. Starting the music, Bruce Springsteen for you. 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
7: From the Sky News Centre at 10. A government-commissioned review's warned the UK is facing a lost generation, predicting up to one in six young people could face unemployment by 2031. Official figures show more than a million 16 to 24-year-olds weren't in work, training or education in the 3 months to March. It's up by 89,000 in the last year. Shadow Work and Pension Secretary Helen Waitley's blamed Labour policies.
8: You could foresee these problems coming up already, you know, back when they were in opposition. But they turned up, to the extent they had a plan, it was actually things that made the situation worse, like their jobs tax, like the Employment Rights Bill. This has made it harder for young people to get jobs.
7: A drug driver who caused a tractor to crash in houses in Chester has called cocaine use an epidemic. Matthew Cumpsty admitted the charges last April. Figures from December reveal significantly more drug driving swabs returned positive results, despite fewer being taken compared to alcohol ones. We revoiced the words of one woman convicted outside court in Cheshire.
9: Car morgue, pretty well. now, so how am I going to cope without a car? It's obviously my own fault. I've just lost my partner of 17 years. I suffer with my endometriosis as well as a hole in my spine, so I smoke in the weed for that. The cocaine was a one-off use, it was a one-off time.
7: The US military has carried out fresh strikes on Iran overnight. Iranian media is also reporting an attack on an American airbase. 18,000 homes and businesses in Kent are without water again. Some Southeast Water customers are now told to save some for essential use. Ousted BP chairman Albert Manifold's written a second statement to dispute the characterization of his conduct. He says he ran the organization with urgency. And Jill Biden's revealed she thought her husband was suffering a stroke during a TV debate in 2024. Joe Biden's performance led to him pulling out of the US presidential election campaign. That's the latest. I'm
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10: A man who tried to evade police by using the rail network to commit burglaries across Sussex and Surrey has been jailed. Darren Elaine, who is 44 and of no fixed address, travelled in search of empty homes to break into. Officers eventually caught him in Brighton after closed-circuit television and doorbell footage helped link him to several offences. In court, he admitted to 10 burglaries and 2 fraud charges and was jailed for 6 years. A renewed appeal has been launched in Hampshire to help find 62-year-old Andrew Jameson from Wandsworth. He was last seen at Petersfield railway station on the afternoon of the 11th of May. Police say he later travelled by taxi to the Park Road area of East Meon. Anybody nearby with closed-circuit television or who may have seen Andrew is being urged to contact the police. In other news, Chichester District Council is asking residents, businesses and community groups for views on dog control in public spaces. The current public space protection order is due to expire in October 2026. The council is proposing changes, including applying dog fouling rules to all land open to the public. People have until Friday, the 5th of June, to take part in the consultation. And finally, Airborne is calling on local charities to join its fundraising teams ahead of this year's Eastbourne International Air Show. The event returns to the seafront from the 13th to the 16th of August. Volunteer bucket collectors help fund the flying displays, whilst charities receive a share of the donations. And that's the latest. I'm Justin Cottrell.
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0: And a very good morning to you. 4 minutes past 10. We're going to get some cloud today, but generally it's another sunny day. Not as warm, you might be pleased to hear. Slightly cooler today. Highs of 24 degrees Celsius in Birdham and Lancing.
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0: On Blue, Flowers, V2 Radio, 16 minutes past 10. It's the brunch hour with Tanya on this lovely Thursday. And yes, the temperature has gone down a little bit, okay? So highs of 24 degrees Celsius. Feel like I can cope with that temperature. But since we are having lots of sunshine, it makes it nice to have some plans to look forward to. And on that note, I'm talking to David from Stansted Park. Welcome, David.
1: Thank you very much, Tanya, for having me on your show. Very, very kind of you indeed.
0: Anytime, especially because you're so relaxed. I like that. A relaxed guest. How are you coping in the heat? Are you enjoying it?
1: Well, one undoes one's one stop button, I think. You know, it becomes quite liberal in one's address. Exactly right. Quite bright. No, very well, actually. Thank you.
0: And so, talking about nice places to go, tell me about Stansted Park and Stansted House and the history behind it.
1: Well, this estate has a really fascinating history, to be honest. It was been an ancient hunting lodge in about 1,000 years ago, and then a big house was built following the Civil War in 1642, and since then it's been changed hands many times. It's an old hunting estate, and was owned recently by the Ponsonby family, the Earls of Bessborough, who decided in 1983 to give the estate to the public for their benefit and enjoyment. And that largesse, if you like, has really benefited the local communities and made it a really attractive visitor destination. So that really what was once the preserve of one family has now become the opportunity for all members of the public to enjoy.
0: It's lovely to walk around any house like this and see the kind of grandeur. Is it got that sort of...
1: So it's a very imposing building, and it's we've got some lovely paintings, of course, in the building, but it's the setting in the estate and the parkland that really gives it its true majesty. We have a 1 mile long beach avenue, which is one of the longest beach avenues in the country, and you find as you walk down that the house gets bigger and bigger and bigger, and it fills the space, and it's quite a magical effect. And then we've obviously got a huge amount of activities going on with the garden centre there, which is a really very popular destination, a brilliant farm shop, and a tea room which is always busy come rain or shine.
0: Now we're talking, because when you go somewhere like this, I always think I love to have a little wander, and then you can have a tea and some sort of scone, and that is the perfect day out, isn't it?
1: Well, it is, really. And if you sort of jump on the light railway or go around the maze, then you've got a really full packed day. And I think the estate provides a very safe environment for people to go out and enjoy the great outdoors. And I think when we were experiencing COVID, we saw an influx of visitors coming to restore their mental health by walking in the most brilliant and beautiful countryside overlooking the Solent. There are parts on the estate where you can see Chichester Harbour, Portsmouth, Hayling Island. It's a really incredible location.
0: And what's a busy time of year for you? Is it now spring when the sun is shining?
1: We've had a month or two since the very heavy rain. So the grounds team have been working extremely diligently to bring the grounds and the gardens up to a really high standard, and we're about to embark on our first event this Sunday with the Stillford Car Festival, where we have 280 supercars descending on the estate. And then once that starts, then we're in a roller coaster of events right the way through to September. So we're about rolling up our sleeves now and preparing for what will be a really hopefully successful, enjoyable season.
0: Well, they're saying, David, that we're going to have four heat waves this summer.
1: There's always a sweet spot with our events about the temperature for what is the public will enjoy. Any really outrageous weather, they all disappear down to the beach. But I'm trying to persuade people that actually you can do a little bit of that, but also come and enjoy the Stansted Park and get away from the madding crowd.
0: Yeah, and plus, you know, with a park, you're going to have some shade, aren't you? It'd be a nice place.
1: In the woodlands, we've got 1,000 acres of woodland, and I think there's some great trails through the woods, and if you love nature and love wildlife, then Stansted the place for you. And you can still nip down to the beach at 6 o'clock in the evening and it'll still be warm enough.
0: I know, at the moment, definitely. David, don't go anywhere, because we want to talk about more the summer festival that's coming up, because that sounds like a massive party. So we'll talk about that, but first, music on the way from Noah Kahan on V2 Radio.
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1: Lizzo and Good As Hell, 28 minutes past 10, V2 Radio. Tanya here of The Brunch Hour. Big thanks to the Good Bean Co. for supporting. Cheers, guys. Talking to David from Stansted Park, and we've been talking about the park and the house, but let's talk about the summer festival. Is this what keeps you awake?
2: Well, it keeps me energised, may I say.
1: Oh, bless
2: and,
1: you.
2: And really enthusiastic about what we're trying to lay on at Stansted. We're in our sixth year this year, and we started off in COVID, and where the attendance was slightly down, as you might expect. But since then, I think we've added in a whole heap of what we like to categorise as fairly quirky traditional entertainment. We're quintessentially traditional in a way. So although modern media is predominant everywhere, what we're offering, I think, is some quite old-fashioned, quirky, traditional entertainment. And there's many, many activities there. There's so many.
1: I was just saying, so looking at the list, the one that I was like, what? You've got a living history camp and reenactments.
2: Well, that. So we are host to the Capstone Napoleonic Association reenactment event in the country. So
1: Brilliant.
2: We have 200 reenactors.
1: Oh, my God.
2: 20 horses firing muskets and cannons, and generally living and breathing and eating as if they were living in 1815. If you wanted to describe what an enthusiast is, you would talk about Napoleonic Association reenactors.
1: Excellent.
2: They are so committed, and their history that they bring to life is really incredible.
1: Do you say 200 plus horses?
2: Plus horses, 20 horses have got coming this year, and there's even a surgeon who demonstrates how to do amputations.
1: My goodness!
2: Not real ones, of course.
1: Relax.
2: Silly. But there's just a whole stream of really interesting activities that they lay on, with the cavalry charges and a battle scene from the Battle of Waterloo.
1: Brilliant.
2: Amongst other many things that they do. So you have they wander through a whole event in their wonderful uniforms and conduct a changing of the guard on the mansion forecourt with a band and all the sorts of things. So it's really a spectacular element to the festival.
1: Yeah, and it gives you an idea how big this place is as well. If you've got them wandering around.
2: Yeah, absolutely. And I think we've used up most small nooks and crannies of the parkland to put in things like Forest School, the Woods and Parkland display. Obviously, the light railway keeps going. We involve a lot of the young cadets as well, the young army cadets who come along and build a kit car from scratch, build it up in a couple of minutes. And that's quite fun to involve a lot of the youth with a Porchester volunteer marching band coming along to play a whole range of rather exotic music from Latin American Tuto tribe, and the list goes on and on, and there's just so much for people to really enjoy in a very safe environment.
1: It sounds amazing, and what I like, it's very geared towards families and young families. So there's children's entertainment, there's mini golf, there's a maze, there's tractor rides.
2: There's the Stansted Safari, we like to call the tractor ride, because it takes you around the estate a bit, and if you're lucky, you might see one of the beautiful Highland cattle that are there.
1: Brilliant.
2: But you're right.
1: Or an actor who's wandered off.
2: Well, he might be off-piste a bit, but, they do add colour and flair. But you're right. I mean, there's just so much really that for the children in terms of magic shows and Punch and Judy, storytelling, mini golf, and so on. But I must say, there's enough for the more senior elements of the society as well, with the good food trucks and some good beers and wines on sale as well.
1: Now we're talking. Yeah. Now
2: and
1: we're
2: I think
1: talking.
2: There's something for everybody. But I think you can happily let your children run wild for the whole weekend and not have to worry about them. They will have a brilliant time.
1: It's a lovely family day out. So we're talking Saturday 27th to Sunday the 28th of June.
2: Correct.
1: So not that far away.
2: No, we're a month away, so we're getting quite anxious now about making sure...
1: Get that ice cream in.
2: Exactly. Yeah, we appreciate it's a crowded field out there in terms of demands on families' time and budgets, but I like to think that we offer something that is really good value for money and a very memorable experience for the families to enjoy. And there's not much around these days that is good value for money, but I think the Stansted Park Summer Festival really does offer a huge amount. And as you know, these events are very expensive to put on. It's our main community event of the year, and we're very grateful to our sponsors for assisting us in there, in that, and particularly George Ide, the local solicitors from Chichester, who are celebrating their 60th anniversary this year.
1: Oh, excellent. Yeah, you can tell looking at this, it's a lot of work to put on.
2: But it's fun, Tanya. And yeah, we meet some really interesting people, from a lot of veterans and their motorcycles driving around the forecourt, vintage cyclists, vintage cars, lots of heritage crafts, and so on. And there's just so much interest, and what they call these days, I think, dwell time.
1: Oh.
2: It's that you know, you can be absorbed by a lot of things. You're not just walking past.
1: Yeah.
2: You're engaged. And we've even instituted this year Mad Hatter's Tea Party.
1: Oh, I love Alice in Wonderland.
2: Which will be, if you, again, if you want a description of what bonkers is like, this does come and see the Mad Hatter's Tea Party.
1: Oh, I love it. As you say, lots to look at, which is nice. And hopefully a long, I always think when you go out with a family, you don't want to go somewhere and half an hour later, I'm bored and there's too much going on. I can't be bored, can I?
2: Come for the weekend.
1: Yeah.
2: And I think you'll feel the go from the weekend and you still haven't done it all.
1: Excellent. So we've actually got a half price family voucher at the moment. So £33, that's for the whole weekend. That's
2: right.
1: Amazing.
2: Yeah.
1: So if you want to get that, v2vouchers.co.uk. David, thanks so much for coming in today.
2: Well, thank you very much for having me.
1: Yeah.
2: The opportunity to talk to you.
1: I know, it sounds great. As I said, I've never been before, so maybe this is my year.
2: I think this would be the year.
1: This is the year.
2: Yeah.
1: Thanks, David. Music on the way from Kelly Clarkson after the Red Hot Chili Peppers on V2 Radio.

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0: What a voice from Kelly Clarkson there. Since you've been gone, 18 minutes to 11. It's the Brunch Hour, V2 Radio, Tanya here. A big thanks to David talking about Stansted Park, Stansted House and Stansted Summer Festival. So we've got half price family tickets. So this is for the whole weekend, Saturday 27th, Sunday the 28th. To get that, go to v2vouchers.co.uk. Looking at the list of things to do, I think it's going to keep you very busy. Lots to see and do, and it sounds like they're growing every year as well. And plus an amazing backdrop, of course, with the country estate. Thanks, David. So after 11 o'clock, I'll be on my merry way and you'll have Neil Bateman looking after you. Part of Neil's show is the Battle of the Businesses. I love a quiz. I'm a quiz master too, on the side. So I take quizzing pretty seriously, as does Neil, rightly so. And this is where we quiz two teams, two local businesses, every day for a week. And at the end of the week, the team with the highest score win. Obviously, a lot of glory, but more importantly, some pizza from Shakerdelic. This week, we've got Lodge Court HR versus Oxmarket Contemporary, the gallery in East Street. Have to say, they've been doing pretty well so far. I've noticed one team have played their double points. Both teams get an opportunity. They've got to make a decision before they hear the questions, though, just for one of the rounds in the week. So let's see how they get on today. Playing, I would like to think, just for fun, but also get to talk about themselves on the radio. If you want to do this, talk about your business. Maybe you've got an event coming up. Maybe you've got a new product or service. Maybe you're new. Come on the radio. Talk about yourself. Say what it is you do. Doesn't cost anything to take part in Battle of the Businesses. If you're interested, there's a form to complete on our website, v2radio.co.uk. 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

0: We all know the alternative lyrics now, don't we? Sweet cheese or cheeses are made of this. Who am I to dissay Brie? Still makes me laugh. I know, easily done when you sit and talk to yourself for hours in a room. Eurythmics and Sweet Dreams on V2 Radio. Tanya with the brunch shower. Hope you're doing okay on this Thursday morning. And if you're taking some time off for half term, yes, I feel for you. Keep going, end of the week. It's either they take a while to get into the swing of it, or just towards the end, you're kind of running out of ideas, enthusiasm and energy, and sometimes money. I always try and do one big thing during the week, and then try and do, look, it's okay to just go to the library occasionally, you know? And we do lots of that as well. It's when they stop being too little for the park. I find that a struggle then. A big thanks to David from Stansted Park for coming in to talk to us. Again, if you do want to get a family ticket for their summer festival, if you go to v2vouchers.co.uk. Big thanks to Good Bean Co for supporting us, and to Bognor Motors too, one of our advertisers. I'll see you tomorrow for breakfast, just coming up to 11 o'clock news now. Music starting with Genesis, and Neil Bateman's looking after you. Take care.
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6: From the Sky News Centre at 11, a government-commissioned review claims the school system prioritises qualifications over preparing young people for work, adding it doesn't fail by accident, but by design. Former Labour House Secretary Alan Milburn's report comes as new figures show more than 1 million 16 to 24-year-olds aren't studying, working or training. He estimates that costs £125 billion per year, more than the UK spends on education. 18-year-old Courtney says the jobs market's tough.
7: People might see talks about it, joking about it all the time on my For You page. It's care, army, or you could be a retail manager, but you haven't got the experience, so you can't apply for those jobs. There's no jobs you can apply for. It's really hard in this generation, especially.
6: Police say drug driving's now a bigger problem in the UK than drink driving. After a month-long crackdown, substances were picked up in 52% of swabs taken behind the wheel. Thousands more alcohol tests were done, but positive results were much lower at 11%. Lindsay Stewart, whose brother Tim was killed by a drug driver, says his death was preventable.
8: We found out that the offender was a repeat dangerous driver, that he'd had a crash 10 days previously, also intoxicated with both drink and drugs. We were just horrified. Why was this man on the road? Why did he have a valid driving license?
6: A teenager's body has been pulled from a pond in Swanscombe in Kent. 8 children are among 10 people who are known to have died during the recent hot weather. Iranian state media claims Tehran's hit a US airbase overnight after fresh American strikes too. Donald Trump also denied agreeing to some points included in a reported draft peace deal. BP's ouster chairman says lies are being told about him. Albert Manifold's issued a second statement following his removal on Tuesday. And Uber's introduced a feature it says will help passengers feel safer. The taxi app says users can now record the audio of their journeys. That's the latest. I'm Faye De Silva.
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9: A serial burglar who used the rail network to target homes across Sussex and Surrey has been jailed. 44-year-old Darren Allain, of no fixed abode, travelled by train to towns including Horsham, Woking, Guildford and Reigate. He stole jewellery and electronics from homes before selling them for cash. He pleaded guilty to 10 burglaries and 2 fraud offences and was jailed for 6 years. West Sussex Fire and Rescue Service are encouraging motorcyclists to sign up for a free Biker Down workshop. The next session takes place at Shoreham Fire Station on Thursday, the 25th of June at 6 p.m. Firefighters will cover what to do at the scene of a motorbike collision, basic first aid and advice on staying visible on the road. In other news, local charities are being invited to help raise funds at this year's Airborne in Eastbourne. The free Seafront Air Show returns from the 13th to the 16th of August with bucket collectors out across the town. Charity teams who volunteer will receive 30% of the donations they collect. And finally, Chichester City Council is seeking permission to permanently keep a statue of Lord Nelson and Sir George Murray outside its North Street offices. The sculpture was first approved in 2020 for 5 years, with a one-year extension granted in 2025. The City Council now wants the District's Council's permission for it to stay. And that's latest. I'm Justin Cottrell.
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10: Hello, very good morning to you. It's nearly 11:05 on this Thursday morning across the South. Dry, sunny spells today, becoming very warm again, although probably not quite as hot as it has been over the last few days. A little bit cooler and breezier along the coast, and then turning in cloudier this afternoon with some scattered showers developing as well. Top temperatures still into the mid-20s, 26, 27, maybe even 28 degrees in some parts of the south later on this afternoon. At the moment, in Bognor Regis and in Chichester, it is 25 degrees.
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Do you know what you've got? You've got a perfect woman. She treats you right, keeps you satisfied. It's AutoNation.

0: Nana Cherry on V2 Radio. Buffalo Stance. Remember that? 1988 was the year. Jessie Ware before that. And her latest song with Automatic. So it is 18 minutes past 11. A very good morning to you. It's the daytime show. It's Neil with you through till lunchtime today here on V3. And of course, it's, well, we'd normally do day four on a Thursday, but this week, of course, because of Monday, it's day three of this week's Battle of the Businesses. The two teams playing along this week are Lodge Court. We'll be chatting to the HR experts very soon indeed. They are currently on 14 points. So very well played to them so far. And the team yesterday that they are playing against are the Oxmarket Contemporary Gallery in Chichester. Now, they zoomed ahead yesterday because they played for double points. So we doubled up their points. And they are now on a total of 20. So, is the are they going to play their joker today? Are they going to play their double points at Lodge Court today? Do you know, I think they might. Or are they going to keep it up their sleeve for another day? We'll find out. I'll say hello to be in the team very shortly indeed, in about 10-15 minutes from now here on V2 Radio. Right, coming next, we'll update you on the road, get the latest travel news on the way in just a moment. Music lined up from Junior Senior. V2 Radio.
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0: Well, on the whole, it's not looking too bad at all on the roads across the south at the moment. Chichester, I'm afraid, the A27 around Chichester, up to its old tricks again this morning, a bit like yesterday, very, very slow in both directions, particularly that section between Stockbridge and the Portfield roundabout, looking very slow there in both directions, whichever way you're going around Chichester, I'm afraid it's rather slow. Elsewhere, things not looking too bad. I must admit, most of the major routes still showing up green on the speed sensors at the moment. So, yeah, not too bad there at all. That one exception really is the A27 around Chichester. On the trains, it's looking good, actually, this morning. No reported problems at the moment on Southern or Thames Link or South Western Railways either, which is good news too. If you can update us on the roads, love to hear from you, of course, here in our Chichester studio. It is the usual number. On the phone and on the WhatsApp, it's 01243 963 960.
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0: Thin Lizzy on V2 Radio. The boys are back in town. Junior Senior before that, and Move Your Feet. Come on then, move them. It's a little after past 11. It is Thursday morning. It's V2 Radio, and it's very nearly time to play round one of the Battle of the Businesses. Do you know what? That's coming next.
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0: Duran Duran on V2 Radio. Latest song with Nile Rodgers and Born to Be Free to Love on V2 Radio. It's just turned 25 to 12 on this Thursday morning. It's high time we did this and we let battle commence.
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0: And our two top teams this week playing along this week's quiz. It's the Octomarket Contemporary Gallery in Chichester. We'll be chitting along to Vicky, I think, a little bit later on, after 12:30. We'll be playing with them. Now, they played their double points yesterday. We only get the chance to do this once during the course of the week, but they decided to play yesterday. And as a result, they have leapt into the lead. But we still have today and tomorrow to go. And of course, team number one, who we're going to meet in just a few seconds, could play their double points today, or they could do it tomorrow. So the whole thing could change on a sixpence. It's as simple as that. Let's meet them now, shall we? It's the team from Lodge Court, the HR experts in Chichester, and they're waiting for us once again on this sunny morning. It's Bea and the team. Hello, Badine. How are you?
3: I'm good, thanks, Neil. How are you?
0: Welcome back. Lovely, thank you very much. Great to have you back here. Now we've got Claire with us again today. Hello, Claire. Good morning.
4: Good morning.
0: So we've got Claire back with us. Ian this week has done a runner. He's been with us all day, every day so far this week. But this morning, he's not able to be there. But, B, tell us all about your special guest today.
3: Okay, so as Ian's seeing a client, our special guest today is Sarah Adams from the Chichester Food Bank, who's kindly said she'd step in for him.
0: Sarah, good morning. Welcome along. Lovely to talk to you and meet you. We've done a lot of work together in the past with the food bank, but I think this is the first time we've had the pleasure of chatting face to face, so to speak. So, Sarah, welcome along. Lovely to have you as part of the team today. Now, you are the chief exec of the Chichester Food Bank, also one of the clients from Lodge Court, so there's great relationship there. How did all this come about then, Sarah? How did you get involved with Burdeen and the team at Chichester Lodge? How did the relationship start?
5: It started off with a walking group, network walking group that Burdeen started, and actually my predecessor Joanne went on a walking group and came back so excited that she found human resources companies that actually were local and could do what they said, because we've been trying to do bits in-house and it's such a complex thing to navigate now. The fact that we could outsource to somebody who knew what they were doing and spoke our language was fantastic. So that's where it started, and we've just developed the relationship over the last two or three years.
0: What a glowing testimony that is, isn't it?
3: Yeah.
0: Fantastic.
3: Yeah. Brilliant. Yeah, brilliant.
0: Great stuff. Sarah, so how long have you been in charge then? How long have you been the chief exec at the food bank?
5: 18 months. I've been with the food bank for 7 years. Started off in the warehouse, ran that, and then moved into operations. And then just over 18 months ago, moved us to the CEO role.
0: Well, congratulations to you. While we're talking, let's have a quick update on the situation with the food bank, because, I mean, life isn't getting any easier, is it, Sarah? Times aren't getting any harder, are they, for anybody?
5: No, we are getting busier. We do see a little bit of a lull when it's nice hot weather like this, as people aren't having to worry about heating and that sort of things. But watching the energy prices come up, we're going, oh, we're in for a very busy winter, very challenging times.
0: I'm sure.
5: It's just more complex for people now.
0: Yeah, absolutely. And having that support from a team of experts like Bea and her team on the HR side, just keeping everything going in terms of staff-wise and making sure you're doing everything above board and within all the regulations, and you say it's just a minefield these days. Anything involving people is a nightmare, so the experts are at hand. So what a fantastic way to meet as well. That's a great way for you to have got in touch with each other. Isn't that marvellous?
5: It is, do things in that more relaxed environment. You get to know people first and then sort of understand

0: As the weather gets warmer, don't let the good stuff go to waste. We can all protect our precious water resources with a few small changes. Search Portsmouth Water to help save a little more.
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2: At the moment, the food bank is, I mean, it is quite literally a lifeline, isn't it, for so, so many people?
3: Absolutely. People come to us, it's a sort of, sometimes they've hit rock bottom and they come and to see their faces when they go, oh, there's somebody who can listen to me, have a cup of tea, understand what we're doing and give me help, more than just the food parcel, but to give us the support to get back on our feet.
2: Absolutely.
3: It makes great a huge stuff. Difference.
2: Brilliant. Well, it's a real pleasure to have you on the show today, Sarah, and I'm quite sure we'll be talking with you and your colleagues lots of times in the future, because the food bank is something here at V2 Radio we have supported very much so in the past, as you know, and will always continue to do so. And it's great to see that super relationship with a brilliant local business as well, like Lodge Corp. Oh, so good. So, right now then, team, assembled ladies, we do have our little quiz to throw at you with our little 10 questions. Sarah, I don't know what you've let yourself in for, but this is what we do. We've got... it's like a pub quiz on the radio. So we've got 10 general knowledge questions. So don't panic, it's not Mastermind, it's not University Challenge, it really is pub quiz type questions. We've got 10 of them, and they would all be easy, but the challenge is we've only got 60 seconds to get through as many as we can. So it's 1 point per question, unless, and this is where we need to go back to B and say, are you going to play for double points today?
4: We're going to save it for tomorrow.
2: Dun, dun, dun. Save it for the final day. Oh, my goodness. That's going to make tomorrow so doubly exciting than it is already. So
4: life on the edge.
2: There you go. Absolutely. Well, good luck, ladies. Good luck, Bea and Claire and Sarah, our special guest star this morning from the Chichester Food Bank. 10 general knowledge questions coming up. Now, you can all take part in this. Everybody can shout out the answers. So if you know what it is, just shout it out nice and loud. Don't know the answer, just say pass and I shall move on to the next question. It's as simple as that. So the team from Lodge Court and Chichester Food Bank, good luck everybody. Your 60 seconds starts now. In which European city would you find the Louvre Museum?
3: Paris.
2: David Walliams judged on which television talent show?
4: Britain's Got Talent.
2: Which actress from Friends also starred in the film Along Came Polly and the Breakup?
4: Jennifer Aniston.
2: Well done. Which Shakespeare play contains the famous line, once more into the breach, dear friends, once more?
3: Is it Richard
2: III? No, it's not. Pass on that one. Who was known as the Lady with the Lamp?
3: Again.
2: Cantaloupe, Galia and Honeydew are all types of
4: women. Mellow.
2: Same to you. Vienna is the capital of which country?
3: Austria.
2: Well done. What is 25% of 400?
3: Well, 100.
2: Yeah. In which game is the object to gain checkmate?
4: Chess.
2: Well done, you lot. Goodness me. Oh, you're going to wish you played for double points now, aren't you? We got through 9 questions. Very well played. Didn't quite get time for the final one, but don't worry, because you'll get that one tomorrow. So let's go through the questions. In which European city is the Louvre, the museum in Paris? Of course, yes, spot on. David Walliams, of course, Britain's Got Talent. It was Jennifer Aniston. Well done. From Friends, who stayed in, starred in Along Came Polly and the Breakup. And which Shakespeare play contains the line, once more into the breach, dear friends, once more? You were right with the sort of the king theme, but it was Henry V. Anyway, so I think that's the only one you actually fell down on. The Lady of the Lamp, obviously Florence Nightingale, you're absolutely right. Cantaloupe, Galia and Honeydew. You all shouted out melons at me. Brilliant, well done. Vienna is indeed the capital of Austria. 100 is 25% of 400. And it is, of course, chess is the game where the object is to gain checkmate. So you got through 9 questions, only 1 incorrect answer. So that is a very splendid 8 points. Well done.
4: Awesome.
2: Very well played, everybody. There you go. You see, that could have been, if you'd been a little bit braver, that could have been 16 points. Hey-ho. Well, good luck tomorrow when you play for your double points. But look, we'll add that 8 onto the score that we've already got.

0: on the scoreboards. So that means we go into the final tomorrow with a very splendid 22 points. We play our final game. Once again, Sarah, thank you so much for joining us. It's been an absolute super pleasure to have you on V2 Radio. Please pass on our very best wishes to the team at the food bank. I'm quite sure we'll be doing business together in the not too distant future. I'm quite sure of it.
1: That would be brilliant. Thank you for having me.
0: Bea and Claire, thanks again. Great to have you on the show. And the final. We meet again tomorrow for the final time this week. Have a lovely rest of Thursday, everybody.
2: You too. Take care. Thanks, Neil.
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0: All Saints on V2 Radio. Under the Bridge, and before that, Ollie Murs and Dance With Me Tonight. So well done to the team from Lodge Court, scored another 8 points today, taking their score now to 22. Very well played. Another round coming up after the news at 12, but next, we'll get the latest news headlines here at V2 Radio.
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7: From the Sky News Centre at midday, the author behind a government-commissioned review into youth unemployment is warning it's become deeper and corrosive. More than 1 million 16 to 24-year-olds aren't working, learning or training. Former Labour Health Secretary Alan Milburn's found that costs the economy £125 billion each year, more than the UK spends on education. He says young people are being failed on multiple fronts.
8: Whether it is education or health or welfare, that system fails to enable their participation in the labour market. Instead, all too often, it ends up putting young people on a path to a life not in jobs, but on benefits.
7: Ministers call it a challenge they need to confront. A 15-year-old boy from Wellingborough has been charged with 22 sex offences. Northamptonshire police say allegations date between 2022 and last year against 10 girls. A woman who murdered her baby daughter in Inverclyde has been jailed for at least 19 years. Thea Wilson was 19 days old when she was attacked by Nicole Blaine in Greenock in 2023. 8,000 homes and businesses in Whitstable and Kent are without water. Supplies are disrupted elsewhere because of what South East Water says is extremely high demand during the very hot weather. It's the latest in a string of recent water supply disruptions. Our reporter Oliver Whitfield-Miocic is at a bottling station in Herne Bay.
9: Some of the weary customers that we've been speaking to have been telling us how they have once again felt left down by a water company that has been beleaguered with problems. One of the things that people have been telling us, though, is that they feel that the communications have improved.
7: Ousted BP chairman Albert Manifold's again disputing the characterisation of his conduct. He says he doesn't accept what he calls lies. And Steve Clarke signed a new contract to remain as Scotland head coach until the 2030 World Cup. The manager says it's an honour to carry on. That's the latest. I'm Fate.
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10: Police are continuing to investigate an affray at Burger King at Arran Retail Park in Bognor Regis. Officers were called to the restaurant in Shripney Road on the evening of the 14th of May. A boy who we can't identify due to legal reasons has since been charged with possession of a knife in a public place and possession of an offensive weapon in a private place. He'll appear at Worthing Youth Court next month. A burglar who travelled by train to raid homes across Sussex and Surrey has been sentenced. Darren Aline, who's 44 and of no fixed abode, targeted empty or insecure homes, forcing doors open before stealing high-value items. Police linked him to the crimes using CCTV and doorbell footage. He admitted 10 burglaries and 2 fraud offences and has been jailed for 6 years. Now, police in Hampshire are renewing their appeal to find a missing man from Wandsworth. 62-year-old Andrew Jameson was last seen at Petersfield Railway Station at around 4:20 p.m. on the 11th of May. Officers now believe he got into a taxi and was dropped off near Park Road in East Meon. And a councillor in Southampton says it's disappointing to see manufacturing jobs being lost after Oyster Yachts confirmed it is leaving Saxon Wharf. The luxury yacht builder says production will be wound down by the end of the year, with workers now being consulted over job losses. Councillor Simon Lett says the city council is ready to support any staff affected. That's the latest. I'm Philip Keeler.
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0: Good afternoon. It's 12:05 this Thursday lunchtime here on V2 Radio. Dry with sunny spells this afternoon, becoming very warm again, although probably not quite as hot as it has been over the last few days. A little bit cooler and breezier along the coast, and later on this afternoon turning cloudy as well, some scattered showers developing along the coast in particular. Top temperatures this afternoon, we're still going to see at least 26 degrees, could be a degree or too higher than that in some places, and at the moment in Arundel and in Littlehampton it is 24 degrees.
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Ed Sheeran, Celestial on V2 Radio, 12 minutes after midday on this Thursday afternoon. It is the daytime show. It's Neil with you through till lunchtime today here on V2 Radio. So we do have another round of the Battle of the Businesses. That's coming up very shortly indeed. Going to play round two this afternoon with a team from the Ox Market Gallery in Chichester, who at the moment are in the lead. They played their double points yesterday, leapt into the lead with 20 points. So let's find out how they get on today. We'll be chatting to them again at around 12:30 here on V2 Radio. Before all that, this is brand new. This is the latest from Taylor Swift.

0: Tears for Fears on V2 Radio. Everybody wants to rule the world. Taylor Swift before that. Her latest song is called Elizabeth Taylor. 20 past 12 is the time. Thanks very much to Roy, who's just messaged us on the V2 Radio jam line. The A24 junction with the A283 at Washington. There's been an accident between a car and a van, actually on the roundabout itself, apparently, which is blocking the south side of the roundabout. I'm looking at the travel sensors at the moment, looking at the speed sensors. Long queue of traffic now southbound on the A24 as you approach the Washington roundabout, there where the accidents occurred, blocking the south side of the roundabout. So traffic coming down southbound on the London Road, down from Ashington down towards Washington. That's where the longest queue at the moment. But if you're approaching the roundabout, do take lots of extra care. It's been an accident there. Thanks very much to Roy for letting us know about that. It's V2 Radio. It's 20 past 12. What else is happening on the roads? We'll find out next.
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0: Music from Lady Gaga, McFadden and Whitehead as well, playing next on V2 Radio. Update on the roads then, as I just mentioned, the A24 southbound at the Washington roundabout. There's been an accident there in the last few minutes. Thanks very much to Roy and others for letting us know about that. So if you're going south on the London Road, doubling down from Ashington towards the Washington roundabout junction with the A283, that's where the longest queue is at the moment. But if you're heading towards that roundabout from any direction, do take extra care because of that incident that's occurred on the Washington roundabout junction with the A24 and the A283. Elsewhere, still looking busy around Chichester, particularly the A27 between the Bognor Road roundabout and Stockbridge. Pretty much stop go all the way along there, looking very slow indeed. Elsewhere, I'm pleased to say, things on the whole aren't looking too bad just at the moment. No other major problems showing up on the speed sensors, and good news on the trains as well. Public transport looking good. Southern and Thames Link and Southwestern trains as well, all looking good. Now, if you can update us on the roads, giving an update on situation on the A24 there at Washington, if you can add anything to the story, do let me know. 01243 963 960 is the V2 Radio jam line.
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0: McFadden, Whitehead, V2 Radio. Ain't no stopping us now. And Lady G and The Edge of Glory just before that. It is V2 Radio. It's a little after 12:30. We're going to play round two of the Battle of the Businesses. That is coming next.
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0: 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It is 22 minutes now before 1 o'clock, Wednesday lunchtime here on VT, and we're going to play round two of today's quiz.
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0: So, if you were listening a short while ago, we were chatting to the team at Lodge Court. Did well today. They scored another 8 points. They're now on 22. And they still have their double points up their sleeve, which they haven't played today. So, it's going to be an exciting final tomorrow, I think. Let's go meet team number two this week. It's been a great pleasure to talk to the team this week at the Oxmarket Contemporary Gallery, just off of East Street in Chichester. They're waiting for us once again today. Is Vicky. Very good morning to you, Vicky. How are you?
3: Good morning, Neil. Yeah, very well, thank you.
0: Welcome back. Lovely to have you on the show with us once again. Today you've got with you Joe, who's the art gallery's manager. Joe, good afternoon to you. How are you?
3: Hi, Neil. All good here.
0: Lovely to have you on today's show as well, Joe. Vicky's done a sterling job this week telling us all about the Oxmarket Contemporary Gallery and picking up a few points along the way as well. In fact, did very well indeed yesterday. Joe, what more can you tell us about the gallery then? How long have you been managing the Contemporary Art Gallery at Oxmarket?
3: About 3.5 years, Neil, and it's a great space. Everyone should come and visit it. Please come.
0: I think you're right. Absolutely. Now we all know where it is, as I know. I've been saying to Vicky throughout the week, I mean, I was born in Chichester, you know, and I've lived in the area all my life, and I've always loved that beautiful building. Always wondered exactly what was under the roof when you see it. And I remember going in there years and years and years ago when I was a kid, I think. I didn't know until this week what it is, and I'm sure that must apply to a lot of people listening to the show this week. That wonderful old church building is home to the Oxmarket Contemporary Gallery. Absolutely. Now, Vicky, you were telling us something just now which absolutely fascinating. You're talking about funding for new artists and

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2: Our 50th birthday. And that's so that we can, and part of that is this Ox Angels program, which has been a fundraiser that we want to initiate to pay for 5 years worth of, well, the whole £50,000 will pay for 5 years worth of new artists to exhibit in a space for the first time. Mm-hmm. So as part of that, we're asking 100 businesses to give £100 to help towards that big target. And Lodge Court are our first official Ox Angel, having to give us £100, and they have done so. So that's amazing. So we're really, really touched. And it's great that we're sort of battling, you know, friendly, competitive against them.
3: In the most friendly way possible, they are this week's, your opponents this week. But so what a wonderful story. And there's a link that I didn't know until today. So here we are. We've been chatting all this week to both you and the team at Lodge Court. And we didn't know until today what the link is between the two businesses. So that's brilliant. What a lovely story. And if you want to find out more, I mean, I'm guessing, you know, Lodge Court hopefully have set the scene, and there'll be more in the future. How do people find out more about helping you out with this pledge?
2: It's all on our website, so it's called Community Art Angels. And so we're asking obviously local businesses to support art in the Chichester community, because it's really important, especially with the fine art degree going at Chichester University as well. So we're really keen to art alive in the community, and we've been part of the community for 50 years, so you know, it's really vitally important to us. So yeah.
3: Fantastic.
2: All on our website.
3: All the details are there. You want to find out more? Check it out online, and all the details, as you say, as Vicky says, is there. Now then, Vicky and Joe, now I know you've got some volunteers with you as well, lurking in the background, who we haven't spoken to. But hopefully they're going to help you with our little quiz today. So we did very well yesterday. We picked up double points, of course, because you played for our double points. Picked up 12. So your total now is 20. And we have 10 more questions to come today. So, Vicky and Joe and the others that you've got around you today, are you ready to play?
2: We're ready.
3: Let's do it, shall we? Good luck, everybody. 10 questions, 60 seconds to get through as many as we can. And, of course, as always, you can all shout the answers if you know what they are. Or just say pass. We'll move on to the next one. Good luck, then, Vicky and Joe at the Oxmarket Contemporary Gallery in Chichester. Your time starts now. Lima is the capital of which country?
2: Peru.
3: What's the official currency used in India?
4: Rupee.
3: Who famously had a help from the hand of God against England in the 1986 Football World Cup?
2: Pele. Maradona.
3: It was. Yeah. What's the largest bird in the world?
2: Golden Eagle. Oh,
4: albatross.
3: No, it's the ostrich, believe it or not. Who crossed the Alps with elephants on the way to war with the Romans?
2: Hannibal.
3: Yeah. How many human players are there on each side of a polo match?
2: Oh, seven.
3: Oh, no, it's only four. Lime and maple and beech are all types of what?
4: Wood.
3: Yeah, yeah. In the classic TV series The Good Life, who or what was the character called Geraldine?
2: The goat.
3: She was, well done. Who had a hit song, a hit with a big song called I Wanna Dance With Somebody? Who was that?
2: Oh, Whitney Houston.
3: It was, well done. So, there you go. Not a bad effort at all there, well done. Let's go through the questions at the beginning. Lima, yeah, capital of Peru, spot on. It is, of course, the Indian rupee is the currency of India. Diego Maradona, yeah, you got there with the hand of God in the 1986 Football World Club. Yes, it's the ostrich. Which is the largest bird in the world. And it was Hannibal who crossed the Alps with elephants on the way to war with the Romans. How many human players are there on each side of a polo match? Well, the answer to that is four. Well done. You spotted the trees, and you spotted that Geraldine in The Good Life was indeed the goat. Well done. And Whitney Houston, you got that right as well. Good effort again, team. Well done. Let's see, let's count up the points. 1, 2, 3, 4, 5, 6 points today. So we'll add that onto the 20 from yesterday. 6 points is a bit of a

0: this week, isn't it? Well done. So that actually puts you back into the lead at this stage of the game with 26 points, with the final still to play tomorrow at the same time.
1: Are they going
0: to
1: double?
0: Vicky, I know you can't join us tomorrow, but it's been a real pleasure talking to you this week. It's been our pleasure. Thank you very much for telling us all about the Oxmarket Contemporary Gallery in Chichester. And Joe, thank you very much for joining us, the gallery's manager. Joe, thanks for being part of it today. And I think we're going to talk to Lucia tomorrow, aren't we?
1: I believe you are. She's a trustee, so that's a whole different angle for
0: we
1: you.
0: We will get a different angle on what it's all about when we speak to Lucia tomorrow. Vicky, Joe, have a lovely rest of the day, and thank you once again for joining us on the Battle of the Businesses. Have a lovely rest of the day.
1: Thank you.
0: Bye.
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0: Studio, Gangster's Paradise on V2 Radio and Jen Wilden and Rush Hour. Just before that, V2 Radio, well, that's day lunchtime, very nearly 1 o'clock. We'll get the latest news headlines next.
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7: From the Sky News Centre at 1. Youth joblessness has been described as a moral crisis by the author of a government-commissioned review that warns of a lost generation. More than 1 million 16 to 24-year-olds in the UK aren't in work, education or training. In a speech, former Labour Health Secretary Alan Milburn said young people weren't being prepared for employment. Work and Pension Secretary Pat McFadden has welcomed his findings.
8: It's a crisis that's been ignored for too long. Observed simply as background noise or a perennial feature of our changing economy, but we should not accept it like that.
7: A mother who murdered her 19-day-old baby daughter in Inverclyde has been jailed for at least 19 years. Nicole Blaine killed Thea Wilson at their home in Greenock in July 2023. Judge Lord Scott says Blaine showed not a shred of remorse for the brutal murder of a defenceless baby.
9: Despite your persistent attempts to suggest it, what was done to your child was done not by her older sister, but by you. Rather than love, protection and nurture, what Thea received from you was catastrophic, deadly violence.
7: South East Water says around 8,000 customers are without supplies in Whitstable and Kent. Households in surrounding areas are also facing disruption caused by heatwave conditions. An eighth child has died after drowning in water during the warm spell. A teenage boy's body was pulled from a pond in Swanscombe in Kent yesterday. More than half of drug driving tests done in December returned positive results. It compares to 11% for alcohol-related swabs behind the wheel, though more of these were taken. And Steve Clarke will remain as Scotland head coach until at least the 2030 World Cup. The manager signed a new contract saying he's honoured and that stability is the key to success in football. That's the latest. I'm Faye De Silva.
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10: A boy is due in court next month after police were called to a disturbance at Burger King in Bognor Regis. The incident happened at the Arran Retail Park in Shripney Road at around 6:30 p.m. on the 14th of May. The boy, who cannot be identified for legal reasons, has been charged with weapon offences. Police have also released CCTV images of two young men they want to speak to. Now, five men have been arrested after a yacht came carrying seven people to the UK illegally arrived at Chichester Marina. Border Force officers working with the National Crime Agency boarded the vessel on Monday evening. Two crew members, a 42-year-old British national and a 25-year-old Albanian national, were arrested on suspicion of facilitating illegal immigration. Three others, suspected of being a shore party waiting to meet the boat, were also arrested. Three men have since been bailed, while two remain in immigration detention. Jobs are set to be lost in Southampton after luxury yacht builder Oyster Yachts announced it will end production at Saxon Wharf. The company says the move is part of plans to simplify its sites and focus investment in Norfolk. Southampton City Council's deputy leader Simon Lett says the authority stands ready to support workers facing redundancy. And a free life-saving road safety workshop for bikers is being held in Shoreham next month, where Sussex Fire and Rescue Service will host the Biker Down session at Shoreham Fire Station on Thursday, the 25th of June. The course includes collision scene management and basic first aid, as well as tips to help other road users see riders. That's the latest. I'm Philip Keeler.
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0: Good afternoon. It's 1:05 on this Thursday lunchtime across the south. So sunny spells today giving way to a cloudier sky this afternoon. And although it's very warm, it is not quite as hot as it has been on previous days. A little bit cooler, a little bit breezier, particularly along the coast. And as I say, that cloud increasing this afternoon, some scattered showers developing in one or two places as well. Top temperature still up to the mid-20s, 26 degrees is the forecast high. And at the moment in Rustington and in Worthing, it is 25 degrees.
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Teddy Swims, Mr. Know-It-All, brand new song here on V2 Radio. It's nearly 1:15 on this Thursday lunchtime. It's the daytime show. It's Neil with you till 3 this afternoon. Coming up then in about 15 minutes, we're going to play the Who, What, When or Where quiz. This afternoon's musical tease we'll do around about 1:30 here on V2 Radio. That is coming up about 10 minutes from now after music from the Stereo MCs. Plays next after this from Texas and Halo. V2 Radio.

0: Stereo MCs and Connected on V2 Radio. And Texas, Hello, just before that. A little after 20 past one. 1:22 to be precise. It's V2 Radio. It's Neil with you till 3 this afternoon. Now then, this coming weekend, we're out and about, as is our wont here at V2 Radio. And Sunday evening, just for a change, Steve Friggard's show will be coming live from Fernley in North Street in Chichester. Yes, the lock-in live this Sunday evening from 7 o'clock here on V2 Radio. Live music as well from the ABBA tribute, Echoes of ABBA. You might have heard them on Steve's show. Was it last week or the week before? Anyway, they're back again this coming Sunday evening as Steve broadcasts live from Fernley in North Street in Chichester. So you join Steve from 7 o'clock this coming Sunday evening. Why not pop down and say hello? See the V2 Radio team, maybe pick yourself up a V2 Radio car sticker as well, because that could be backing yourself 50 quid if you get spotted on a Friday morning by the sticker patrol. So that's this coming Sunday from 7 o'clock live at Fernley in North Street in Chichester, Steve Friggard's Sunday Lock-In. From 7 at Fernley here in the V2 Radio. Something to look forward to this weekend. Lots happening actually this weekend. So many summer fairs and fetes and things to get up to this weekend. Hopefully, fingers crossed, in the sunshine as well. Right, coming up next, we get the latest on the roads, latest travel news in just a moment. 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
4: Music from a train and a bit of Alvis coming next as well with JXL. That earlier situation at the Washington roundabout, A24 junction with the A283 Storrington Road, that now seems to have cleared, so thank you for your calls on that earlier on. But that situation has now resolved itself, I'm pleased to say, so no major problems there. Still looking slow around Chichester, possibly not quite as bad as it was the last time we checked the speed sensors, but still slow between the Bognor Road roundabout and Stopbridge in both directions. Really, it's still looking quite busy around Chichester. Everything else, I'm pleased to say, at the moment looking pretty good, so no major problems to alert you to just at the moment. On the trains, normal service running on Southern, on Thames Link and on Southwestern trains as well, although if you're travelling a lot further east, there is still disruption between Hastings and Ashford if you're using the trains in that direction, to allow extra time. If you can update us on the roads though, love to hear from you. Usual number, of course, in the V2 Radio studio, 01243 963 960.
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0: Elvis, of course, featuring JXL, A Little Less Conversation, and A Train, Hey Soul Sister, just before that. V2 Radio, 25 to 2 on this Thursday lunchtime. Still feeling very warm this afternoon. Turning cloudier, though, with one or two scattered showers developing later in the day. Top temperatures up to around 26 degrees. So, still a hot one this afternoon, as I say, but maybe not quite as hot as we've seen recently. Low tide this afternoon if you're heading down towards the beach. Good day to do that. Low tide, 4:15, so loads of beach to play on this afternoon. And sunset this evening is at 9:04.
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0: Time then for our lunchtime tease that we do every day around about 1:30 on the daytime show. It is the Who, What, When or Where quiz. And it's a musical Who today that we're looking for. And we're only going back a few years, so comparatively recent on the scale of time here on the daytime show. Who was it? Here's the question for today. Who was it on this day in the year 2021? So there you go, only 5 years ago, almost feels like yesterday. Who was it on this day in 2021 who became the youngest solo artist to achieve the coveted chart double at just 18 years and 3 months old? Wow. Her single, For It Is A She, Good For You, climbed number one in the UK singles chart, and her debut album, Sour, entered the UK albums chart at number one. So who was it who had that double back on this day in 2021? She became the youngest solo artist to achieve this, a UK chart double. She was just 18 years old and 3 months at the time, as Good For You climbed to number one in the singles chart, and her debut album, Sour, entered the UK album chart at number one. Who was it? All happened on this day 5 years ago on 2021. Think you know the answer? If you do, let me know. Just a bit of fun, no prizes, but I will give you a mention on the radio. 01243 963 960, that's the number on the phones. And also, if you want to take part on WhatsApp, love to hear from you. 01243 963 960. Who was it then on this day in 2021 was the youngest solo artist to have a UK chart double, number one on the singles chart, number one on the album chart? She was just 18 years old and 3 months at the time. Who was it? Think you know the answer? 01243 963 960. And while you're having a think, here comes Luther Vandross on V2 Radio. Never Too Much.

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0: Yeah, thank you. And Madonna, new music on V2 Radio, Bring Your Love. Talking of Madonna, fantastic, fabulous Madonna tribute, of course, headlining this year's Music at Murrell's Field for 2026. Live music on the stage, and you know what? 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They're all part of this year's Music at Murrell's Field, 20th of June, Saturday night. It's going to be Midsummer's Night as well that day. What a wonderful evening to be out and about in the fresh air enjoying live music. And the best bit of all, there's still a handful of tickets left. You're going to have to be quick, though. 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
0: Right, let's give you the answer, shall we, to today's Who, What, When, or Where quiz. The little tease we set you a short while ago. And the question I asked you was this. Who was it on this day in 2021, just 5 years away? Seems like yesterday, doesn't it? She became the youngest solo artist to achieve the coveted UK chart double. She was just 18 years old and 3 months at the time when her single Good For You climbed to number one in the UK singles chart, and also her debut album Sour, which went into the UK album chart at number one. And I asked you, who was it? Well done, if you got the right answer. Very well played. Russ in Cornwall was spot on with that one. Well done, Russ. Steve in Bognor Regis. Yes, you are correct, sir. You've got the right answer. Who else is that here? Oh, Martin, I think. Martin, well done, sir. You're there with that one as well. Linda got the correct answer. And so did... Sam in Paulborough, who's delivering in the sunshine around Burgess Hill. Really? Sunny there? It's gone cloudy in Chichester. Anyway, now we know. And Dave and Kim in Fareham, they got the right answer as well. So who was it we were looking for? Who was the artist that was just 18 years and 3 months old at the time? It was Olivia Rodrigo.

0: 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Yeah, you said forever, now I drive alone past your street.
1: Driver's License from 2021, and Olivia Rodrigo, who was indeed just 18 years old and 3 months when she scored that chart double with a number one song and a number one album as well back in 2021. You said Olivia Rodrigo, well done, you were spot on. We'll do it again tomorrow for the final time this week. The Who, What, When or Where quiz coming your way around about 1:30 Friday lunchtime here on V2 Radio. Taking up for the news at 2 o'clock now, this is Sam Fender and Olivia D.

0: Fender and Olivia Dean on V2 Radio. A song that was in the charts some time ago, actually, and has reappeared now. It's a good song, that's why. V2 Radio, it's a Thursday lunchtime, very nearly 2 o'clock. Let us get the latest news headlines and an update on this afternoon's weather. 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
5: From the Sky News Centre at 2. A man's been found guilty of murder after he stabbed a university student to death in Southampton using a Sikh commemorative knife. Vikram Digwa, who's 23, claimed he'd been racially abused by Henry Nowak last December and struck him in self-defence. The prosecutors called that a wicked lie. The government commission reviews found the school system's focus on qualifications is failing by design to help young people into work. Former Labour Minister Alan Milburn says it's a moral crisis that more than 1 million 16 to 24-year-olds aren't in education, employment or training. Duncan Iverson is Vice-Chancellor of the University of Manchester.
6: Our students want to see opportunities to put their learning into practice. So they really value the disciplinary skills that they're acquiring, but they want a chance to put that into context. They want to connect with an employer. They want a chance to work on a project. They want a chance to go on an exchange, do an internship.
5: Ministers say youth unemployment must be confronted. A mother who murdered her 19-day-old baby daughter in a violent attack has been jailed for at least 19 years. Nicole Blaine killed Thea Wilson at their home in Greenock in July 2023. 8,000 homes and businesses in Whitstable in Kent are without water. South East Water says there is extremely high demand during the very hot weather. It's the latest in a string of water supply disruptions affecting Kent in recent months. Our reporter, Oliver Whitfield-Majevich, is at a bottling station near Herne Bay.
7: Some of the weary customers that we've been speaking to have been telling us how they have once again felt left down by a water company that has been beleaguered with problems. One of the things that people have been telling us, though, is that they feel that the communications have improved.
5: Sports and Steve Clark signed a new contract to remain as Scotland head coach until the 2030 World Cup. He's recognised as the nation's most successful manager of all time. And a buffalo who went viral after its hair was compared to Donald Trump's has been spared from an Eid sacrifice in Bangladesh. It'll be kept at the country's national zoo instead. That's the latest. I'm Charlie Max.
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8: Sussex police are appealing for information following an affray involving two groups of people at Burger King in Bognor Regis. It happened at the Aaron Retail Park restaurant in Shripney Road on the evening of the 14th of May. A boy has been charged with knife and offensive weapon offences and is due before Worthing Youth Court. Anyone with information is being asked to contact Sussex police. A people smuggling investigation is underway after a yacht carrying seven Albanian nationals was intercepted at Chichester Marina. Border Force and National Crime Agency officers met the vessel as it arrived on Monday evening. Two crew members were arrested, along with three people suspected of waiting on shore to meet the yacht. All five were questioned by NCA investigators. Three have been bailed pending further inquiries, while two Albanian nationals remain detained for immigration offences. A renewed appeal has been launched in Hampshire to help find 62-year-old Andrew Jameson from Wandsworth. He was last seen at Petersfield railway station on the afternoon of the 11th of May. Police say he later travelled by taxi to the Park Road area of East Meon. And Chichester District Council is asking residents, businesses and community groups for views on dog control in public spaces. The current public space protection order is due to expire in October this year. The council is proposing changes, including applying dog fouling rules to all land open to the public. That's the latest. I'm Philip Keeler.
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0: Good afternoon, a little after 2:05 on this Thursday afternoon here on V2 Radio. Still very warm this afternoon, but cloudier, I'm afraid, than we saw this morning. More cloud around this afternoon. Scattered showers possibly developing later in the day as well. Top temperatures, well, as I say, still feeling fairly warm. 26, 27 degrees in many places across the south. Any showers this afternoon easing and skies clearing again to leave a fine dry night overnight tonight, and feeling slightly fresher than it has done on recent nights as well. Temperatures dropping to around 13 degrees overnight tonight, but at the moment in Midhurst and in Billingshurst it is 26 degrees.
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Take That on V2 Radio. Could It Be Magic from 1993, and Bon Jovi in It's My Life just before that, kicking off what is the final hour of the daytime show here on V2 Radio. It's 12 minutes after 2, and I must give a big shout out to Chloe, who is celebrating her 21st birthday today. Oh, happy birthday, Chloe. Just heard it from your dad. Rob got in touch with me. He says, please say happy birthday to my daughter Chloe, celebrating her 21st birthday today. Love from Dad and from Joe and Lily the dog as well. And of course, all of us here at V2 Radio. Lily, have a fabulous day. Wow, 21 years old today. Lots of love from Dad and Joe, Lily the dog, and all of us here at V2 Radio.

0: Mark Ronson and Bruno Mars. Uptown Funk on V2 Radio, and before that, Tame Impala and Dracula, current song here on V2 Radio. And played that specially for Chloe, 71 today, with lots of love from my dad and Joe, and from the dog as well, called Lily. It's V2 Radio, it's 20 past two. We'll get the list on the roads next.
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0: Well, the A27 around Chichester is still the main problem at the moment. Everything else really does look not too bad at all at this stage of a Thursday afternoon. The problems at the moment around Chichester, Bognor Road roundabout, all directions leading to the Bognor Road junction look busy at the moment, and a similar story at Stockbridge, particularly if you're westbound around the A27. It's also looking busy going down through Stockbridge itself, actually, and once you've turned off the roundabout on the Burden Road, that's also looking a little bit slow. Elsewhere, I'm pleased to say things are looking good before we hit the rush hour later on this afternoon. And on the trains, yeah, similar story there. Everything looking good along the West Sussex coast and into East Hampshire as well. Now, Crouchy's here after three. I'll bring you bang up to date all the latest travel news this afternoon on the Drive Home show from 3 o'clock. And if you can update him, he'd love to hear from you. 01243 963 960 for the V2 Radio Jam Line.
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0: Owl City and Carly Rae Jepsen on VT Radio. Good Time, and before that, Dodgy and Good Enough on VT Radio. It's just turned 20 to 3, coming up after 3. Crouchy's here of the Drive Time Show, brought to you by Cuff Miller in Littlehampton. Getting you home safe and sound, all the latest travel news, and of course, the Drive Time Rewind from 4 o'clock with JS Property and Garden Services. If you can work out the mystery year from the music and the headlines. That's the game from 4 o'clock, the Drive Time Rewind, all part of Drive Times with Crouchy from 3. And then tonight from 7, Thursday night means it's the best of the noughties and the 90s. Lewis Mason back tonight from 7 o'clock for a trip back in time to enjoy the brilliant music of those two decades. Best of the noughties and the 90s tonight from 7 o'clock here on V2 Radio.
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Oh, all those handbags on the floor. Dancing round in a circle. Gloria Gaynor, I Will Survive, big disco hit from 1979 on V2 Radio. And Take That before that. And You're a Superstar on V2 Radio. Just turned 10 to 3. Got time for a couple more songs before I hand over to Crouchy at 3 o'clock. Music from Sixpence, None the Richer, coming up after this from Queen. I want it.

0: So that's Thursday's daytime show, done and dusted. Back with you, of course, tomorrow morning from 11 o'clock. Friday means it's the final of this week's Battle of the Businesses. Find out who this week's champions are on tomorrow's show here on V2 Radio. Stand by, the latest news for three is on the way, and Crouch's Drive Time is next. Have a great afternoon. Catch you tomorrow. 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
1: 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Here's what Rebecca from Ashton Care says.
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2: From the Sky News Centre at 3. A 23-year-old man has been convicted of murdering a student with a Sikh ceremonial knife in Southampton. Vikram Digwa stabbed 18-year-old Henry Nowak to death last December and then lied to police that he acted in self-defence after being racially abused. A mother who murdered her 19-day-old baby daughter in a violent attack has been jailed for at least 19 years. Nicole Blaine killed Thea Wilson at their home in Greenock in Inverclyde in July 2023. Judge Lord Scott says Blaine showed not a shred of remorse for what she did.
3: Rather than love, protection and nurture, what Thea received from you was catastrophic, deadly violence. On the evidence, the jury decided that it was proved beyond reasonable doubt. You murdered a tiny, defenceless baby.
2: The former minister behind a report into youth unemployment says his message to young people is don't give up. Alan Milburn's called for systemic change after publishing his findings, which show the crisis cost the country around £125 billion a year. Official figures show more than 1 million 16 to 24-year-olds aren't currently working, learning or in training. These young people from Dudley are frustrated.
4: Some of my friends, they didn't go to college. They left after school and now they can't really find a job.
5: I don't like being in the house, so like I wouldn't want to do the benefits thing. I'd rather try and find a job.
2: 8,000 homes and businesses in Whitstable in Kent are without water. South East Water claims it's down to increased demand during the very hot weather. Temu has been fined over £170 million after European regulators found the company failed to protect customers from things like toxic toys and dodgy electronics. The penalty comes after an investigation found items were being sold on the site which didn't meet EU safety rules. And world tennis number one Jannik Sinner has been knocked out of the French Open with a shock defeat to Juan Manuel Cerundolo. Last year's runner-up struggled in the heat, losing in five sets to his Argentine opponent in Paris. That's the latest. I'm Charlie Max.
1: 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Local news. A boy has been charged after an affray at Burger King in Bognor Regis. Police were called to the restaurant at Arran Retail Park in Shripney Road at around 6:30 p.m. on the 14th of May after reports involving two groups. The boy, who can't be named for legal reasons, was charged with possession of a knife in a public place and possession of an offensive weapon. He is due before Worthing Youth Court. A serial burglar who used the rail network to target homes across Sussex and Surrey has been jailed. 44-year-old Darren Aline, of no fixed abode, travelled by train to towns including Horsham, Woking, Guildford and Reigate. He stole jewellery and electronics from homes before selling them for cash. He pleaded guilty to 10 burglaries and 2 fraud offences and was jailed for 6 years. Now, West Sussex Fire and Rescue Service are encouraging motorcyclists to sign up for a free Biker Down workshop. The next session takes place at Shoreham Fire Station on Thursday, the 25th of June at 6 p.m. Firefighters will cover what to do at the scene of a motorbike collision, basic first aid and advice on staying visible on the road. And local charities are being invited to help raise funds at this year's Airborne in Eastbourne. The free Seafront Air Show returns from the 13th to the 16th of August with bucket collectors out across the town. Charity teams who volunteer will receive 30% of the donations they collect. That's the latest. I'm Philip Keeler.
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7: Looks like it might turn a bit cloudy this afternoon with few scattered showers developing in some places. Highs around 32 degrees and for tonight, any showers or thunderstorms easing as the sky is clear to leave a fine and dry night. Warm overnight as well in many eastern areas and feeling slightly fresher in the west. Lows down to around 13 overnight tonight and currently in Upwaltham and Amberley we've got 28.
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What a song! I haven't heard that in ages. Oasis, 1995, and Champagne Supernova and Madison Avenue. Don't call me baby. It's V2 Radio, 30 minutes past three. How are you this afternoon? It's Thursday afternoon. That means we're just a step closer to the weekend, which has got to be good, particularly if the weather lasts. But it looks like it might get some showers this afternoon. But we'll keep an eye on that for you. Plus, of course, all the usual stuff is here. Rewind after four, the travel and traffic that you need throughout the afternoon, and even the showbiz news too coming up after six, along with, of course, some great music as well. And this is the latest from Rick Astley. This is Raindrops.

0: It's Genesis at VTC Radio. Phil Collins, of course, and I Can't Dance. 21 minutes past three. Phil, of course, has recently been talking about his ill health and the drumming that he's done over the years has taken their toll on him, but he's looking good, at least that is one thing. It is VTC Radio. Very good afternoon to you. If you've been enjoying the sun, well, it looks like it might be breaking up a bit this afternoon, but according to the Met Office, we're apparently heading for a 4 full-on blowtorch heatwaves this summer, with talks of temperatures hitting 40 degrees again. The Met Office have issued something today that reckons for the first one will kick off around the 10th of June, going past 30 degrees, and then should be two more in July and another one in August, they're saying. I mean, let's be honest, they have been known to be wrong, but they're saying the hottest point will be late July, and the UK's record of 40.3 degrees could be under threat. Bookies have even slashed the odds on this being the hottest summer ever. Forecasters are talking about heat drifting up from southern Europe and Africa, which sounds lovely until you remember that we melt at anything above 25 degrees. Yeah, we just can't take it, can we? Particularly in this country, we're not used to hot weather, but maybe we'll have to get used to it. 4 full-on blowtorch heat waves this summer, they say. Bring it on, that's what I reckon.
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0: 324, a little bit slow on the A259 around Main Road at Nutbourne at the moment. You're heading that way. And the A27 Chichester bypass, a little patchy either side of the stoppage at roundabout and the Wick roundabout through to the Bognor Road. Also looking a little bit busy. And as we've had previously, the A286, the Burnham Road, as you head around Stockbridge, is also looking busy. Now, we've had an accident on the A27 just at the junction of Ford Road and London Road there on the Chichester Road as you're coming down, going eastbound towards Arundel itself, so be aware of that. It's causing a little bit of a delay there, but not too much, frankly. The A24 looking a little bit slow, Ashington down to the Washington roundabout and down Findon Valley through those roadworks at the moment as well. And the 259 just a little bit patchy as ever around Rowan Way at the moment. Nothing too untoward there, I'm pleased to say. Just keep an eye on that for you. But anything else you spot, do update me, please. Jam line number, as always, 01243 963 960.
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1: Paul Simon with 50 Ways to Leave Your Lover. 29 minutes to 4 at V2 Radio. So this Sunday evening, Steve Freegard is going to be presenting the Lock-In live from Fernley in North Street in Chichester. He's inviting you down there to come and meet the team. And also, there's going to be some live music from ABBA Tribute, Echoes of ABBA. It's going to be rather exciting, I think. Join Steve this coming Sunday, 7 through until 10. Go down, say hello to V2 Radio's team. And of course, Steve Freegard, and pick yourself up a car sticker. It could win you £50 ultimately as well. That is Steve Freegard live from Fernley this coming Sunday at V2 Radio.

0: There's Blue, that's their latest of Flowers at V2 Radio. Now, I'm sure, like me, you've got drawers full of rubbish at home. And according to research out today, we've got them stuffed with things we really don't need. They reckon we're storing around 47.5 million cubic metres of clutter in drawers in just our kitchens. That's the equivalent of 11 Wembley stadiums. I mean, that's going some, isn't it? Clothes, books, sports stuff are all some of the most common items kept in drawers. And it's thought collectively our clutter is worth around £50 billion. Moving house, that's the answer, you see. You have to declutter to move house, and it's always a good thing. I've done that twice in the last 10 years, and it's it does. It clears out the clutter that you really don't need. Always good just to get those drawers as empty as you can. Go through all the stuff you really never use and get it gone. I mean, take it to the charity shops. You know, it's always, at least it's going to have a little bit of a second life then, isn't it? Let's have a look at the latest travel next, and Level 42 and Chapel Rowan on the way as well.
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0: So we're looking pretty slow now on the A27 Chichester bypass from the Fishbourne roundabout through towards the Stockbridge roundabout. Both directions very slow there, and also looking a little bit busy if you're going westbound from the Wick roundabout through to the Stockbridge roundabout, and then the Wick roundabout through to the Bognor Road roundabout as well. Looking quite slow there. It's busy for this Thursday afternoon. Also around Arundel, still got this ongoing crash just around Ford Road, just on the junction there of the London Road. That's causing delays in both directions there now. And the A24, not looking too bad at all, actually. It's just a little bit slow through the roadworks as you head down Findon Valley. Upper Brighton Road as well is looking slow. There's been an accident there just on the Shoreham bypass between there and North Lancing if you're going westbound at the moment. So keep an eye on that for you. And the A259, the Bognor Road, that's running pretty well, just a little bit slow as you head on to the A27. We're okay all the way down towards North Burstead, and the A259 also looking good from Shripney through towards Littlehampton. Anything else though, update me please, 01243 963 960.
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It's level 42, the sun goes down, living it up at V2 Radio. This is Drive Time for this Thursday afternoon. This is Crouchy here with you. Don't forget the rewind coming up for you after 4 o'clock with six songs on the way from a particular year. You've got to try and identify the year from the songs and the headlines. We'll see how you do after 4.

0: Sheryl Crow, All I Want to Do at V2 Radio. So let's get the latest news headlines next for four here at V2 Radio and then the rewind.
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7: From the Sky News Centre at 4. A man who stabbed a student to death with his ceremonial Sikh knife has been found guilty of murder. Elizabeth Secker reports.
8: Vikram Digwa used an 8-inch dagger or kirpan to kill Henry Novak as he walked home from a night out in Southampton last December. The 23-year-old told police he'd been racially abused and was acting in self-defence, but the court heard this was a lie. It led officers to handcuff the 18-year-old victim moments before he collapsed. Hampshire police have apologised and referred themselves to the watchdog.
7: Official figures show the level of young people not in work, training or education is at its highest level since 2013. Former House Secretary Alan Milburn says it is costing the country over £100 billion a year and has called it a moral crisis. A supply teacher has pleaded guilty to crimes including upskirting and voyeurism at secondary schools across the northwest of England. 37-year-old Abu Salih Rahman admitted 21 child sex offences and will be sentenced in September. John Swinney's been accused of trying to shut down scrutiny after he rejected calls for a public inquiry into Peter Murrell's crimes. The former chief executive of the SNP has admitted misusing more than £400,000 of party money to secure to fund a lavish lifestyle. Responding to a call to apologise for a culture of cover-ups in his party, the First Minister said the blame lies with one man.
9: There is a terrible example here of behaviour and a breach of trust in public office, which I unreservedly condemn, and I have made that abundantly clear.
7: 8,000 customers without water in Whitstable in Kent. South East Water says heatwave conditions are causing reservoirs to run critically low. And British motorcyclist Daniel Ingham's died following a crash during qualifying for this year's Isle of Man TT races. The 33-year-old was involved in a collision at Doran's Bend on the first lap of the third session. That's the latest. I'm Charlie Max.
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3: Police are continuing to investigate in a fray at Burger King at Arran Retail Park in Bognor Regis. Officers were called to the restaurant in Shripney Road on the evening of the 14th of May. A boy who we can't identify due to legal reasons has since been charged with possession of a knife in a public place and possession of an offensive weapon in a private place. He'll appear at Worthing Youth Court next month. A burglar who travelled by train to raid homes across Sussex and Surrey has been sentenced. Darren Alleen, who's 44 and of no fixed abode, targeted empty or insecure homes, forcing doors open before stealing high-value items. Police linked him to the crimes using CCTV and doorbell footage. He admitted 10 burglaries and 2 fraud offences and has been jailed for 6 years. Now, police in Hampshire are renewing their appeal to find a missing man from Wandsworth. 62-year-old Andrew Jameson was last seen at Petersfield Railway Station at around 4:20 p.m. on the 11th of May. Officers now believe he got into a taxi and was dropped off near Park Road in East Meon. And a councillor in Southampton says it's disappointing to see manufacturing jobs being lost after Oyster Yachts confirmed it is leaving Saxon Wharf. The luxury yacht builder says production will be wound down by the end of the year, with workers now being consulted over job losses. Councillor Simon Lett says the city council is ready to support any staff affected. That's the latest. I'm Philip Keeler.
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0: It's going to turn a little bit cloudier as the afternoon goes on, with possibly some scattered showers and even maybe one or two rumbles of thunder at times. Highs around 32 degrees, and for tonight, any showers or thunderstorms will ease and the skies will clear to leave a fine dry night. It'll be warm overnight, particularly in eastern parts, although slightly fresher in the west, with lows down to just 13 degrees, and it's 27 at the moment in Nutbourne and Fishbourne.
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0: Here's your Thursday challenge then on The Rewind. 6 songs on the way from a year, but what year is it? I'll give you some headlines as well to try and help you along if you want to take part this afternoon. Just for fun, 01243 963 960 is the phone number or the WhatsApp number, or you can email studio@v2radio.co.uk. So 6 big songs on the way from the year. Let's start with some headlines then. The year began with storms and gales across the UK. Many areas were affected by strong winds and heavy downpours, which left behind a trail of destruction. Storm clouds also loomed over the economy in this year, with a surprise hike in the bank rate to 5.25%. And the Northern Rock was besieged by savers desperate to take out their money after the bank admitted it was in financial difficulties. What do you think then? 01243 963 960 on the phones or the WhatsApp. If you want to have a guess at the year this afternoon, we're featuring on The Rewind. Here's our first big song from the year. It's the Kaiser Chiefs and the classic Ruby.

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There's our first two songs on this afternoon's Rewind. Scouting for Girls, She's So Lovely, and the Kaiser Chiefs with the classic Ruby from the Year That I'm Looking For. Well done to Russell first in today with the correct answer, closely followed by Stephen, and plenty more getting it right this afternoon. What do you think, though? What year is it? 01243 963 960 on the phones or the WhatsApp. Tony Blair's final election as Prime Minister brought defeat for Labour in the Scottish polls, and just days later, the PM announced he'd be standing down after 10 years at number 10. A smoking ban comes into effect in this year and in all enclosed public spaces, and the Channel Tunnel rail link, now rebranded High Speed 1, connected Paris, Lille and Brussels to London's extended and refurbished St Pancras International Station. And Nicolas Sarkozy became the new president of France after his socialist rivals lost the election. What's the year, though? 01243 963 960 on the phones or the WhatsApp if you want to have a guess.

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0: V2 Radio's Rewind for Thursday afternoon. There's the Hoziers and goodbye, Mr. A and Kylie with Two Hearts at V2 Radio. So any idea what the year is? 01243 963 960 on the phones or the WhatsApp. Last chance to have a guess then. Here's your final batch of clues. In March of this year, Iran accused the British Navy of illegally entering its waters, triggering the arrest of 15 British servicemen. They were freed after almost 2 weeks in Iranian captivity. England's cricket team lost the fifth Ashes test in Sydney, resulting in a 5-0 whitewash, the first time that had happened since 1921. And Chelsea won the FA Cup, beating Manchester United 1-0. So that's got it for you. And Scoot represented the United Kingdom in the Eurovision Song Contest in Helsinki this year, with their song Flying the Flag, finishing 22nd out of 24 entries after receiving just 19 points. Better than we've currently done, to be fair. The song reached number 5 in the UK Top 40. It's on the way, along with another song to round off the Rewind. 01243 963 960 on the phones or the WhatsApp if you want to have a final guess at the year. And we'll do the roll of honour after we check the latest travel as well.
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4: 4:23, looking a little bit slow on the M27, heading from Cosham up towards Port Solent at the moment, and the A27 looking a little bit slow where it joins the A259 at Warblington as well, going westbound. That's looking a little bit patchy. Chichester Bypass, well, that's slow in both directions. Pretty solid, actually, between the Fishbourne roundabout and the Stockbridge roundabout at the moment. And then if you're going eastbound from the Wick roundabout through to the Bognor Road, and westbound from the Portfield roundabout through to the Bognor Road, also looking pretty busy. We're looking slow as well going eastbound towards Arundel and Crossbush at the moment, particularly at the Ford Road junction there following an earlier accident. And the A24 running pretty well just through the roadworks there on the Findon Valley coming southbound. That's looking a little bit slow between Findon and the A27, and around Shoreham Bypass going westbound towards the Upper Brighton Road, also busy. The 259 little patchy now around Colworth between Chichester and Bognor Regis, and then at Gladius Way and Rowan Way, and then down towards Climping and Littlehampton is looking slow as well. Spot a problem though, update me please. 01243 963 960.
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3: The last time we talked, Mr. Smith, you reduced me to tears.

0: That's Mika and Grace Kelly from Our Year, and Scooch were flying the flag at Eurovision for us. They didn't win, obviously, but they did pretty well. It is The Rewind then, and that is it for today. Thank you very much indeed for those who took part, and well done to those who got the right answer. Lots of you getting it in the end then. Well done to Russell first in today, also Stephen in Bognor, Nigel in Fratton, Sarah Jane, it was Dave and Kim and David, also Sam, Chris in Portsmouth, and Nicola just having a last minute guess there and getting it right as well. The year we revisited today was 2007, so well done if you said that. Yes, the year that Scooch represented us at Eurovision, 2007. Gary will be here, of course, tomorrow afternoon with another rewind. In fact, I think it's Peter Phillips tomorrow, isn't it? With another rewind for you and another year for you to guess.
1: Coming up this afternoon, I'll have the latest as a boy is due in court next month after police were called to a disturbance at Burger King in Bognor Regis. Five men have been arrested after a yacht carrying seven people to the UK illegally arrived at Chichester Marina, and a free life-saving road safety workshop for bikers is being held in Shoreham in June. More at 5.

0: That's a great track, isn't it? George Benson, Lady Love Me One More Time. 21 minutes to 5 at V2 Radio for Thursday afternoon. Have you got your tickets sorted out yet for the amazing Arundel Music Festival 2026 happening on Friday the 17th and Saturday the 18th of July at the Arundel Football Club? Some amazing live nights of music, local music with fantastic great events happening on Saturday night at Party on the Pitch. Got loads of great local bands performing there. We've also got an electrifying lineup featuring Electric Feel, Nashville Heat, Peer Pressure and Harry and the Hounds on Saturday night. Just pure local energy between 5 and 11. Some fantastic music all at the Arundel Football Club. 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That is the Arundel Festival, music festival, that is Arundel Football Club, Friday the 17th and Saturday the 18th of July. 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
0: So we're looking slow this afternoon, going westbound on the A27 and the M27 from sort of Farlington up towards Port Solent. It's looking quite slow at the moment. Both directions on the A27 Chichester bypass between the Stockbridge roundabout and the Fishbourne roundabout are heavy. And going eastbound from the Wick roundabout through to the Bognor Road, very slow. And westbound again from the Portfield roundabout through to the Bognor Road is also looking slow. Eastbound around Arundel, that's also busy this afternoon. And Ashington down to the Washington roundabout on the A24, looking very patchy there. And through the roadworks again between Findon and the A27, also looking busy. And the usual stretch of the Shoreham bypass towards North Lancing is also looking quite slow. A259 this afternoon, a little bit slow as you head down towards Colworth and North Burst. Then out towards the A29 and then around Gravitz Lane at Climping through towards Bridge Road in Littlehampton. But nothing major as far as I can see, but as always, if you spot something, please do keep me up to date. The jam line number 01243 963 960.
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1: You know what you've got. You've got a perfect woman. She treats you right. Keeps you satisfied. 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

Jesse Ware and Automatic at V2 Radio. It is 9 minutes to five. Don't forget, tonight after seven, Lewis Mason is here with some big songs from the noughties and 90s through until 10 o'clock this evening. And here's something from the 90s now. This is the Cardigans.

0: 6th Street, hearing you whisper through the phone, wait for me to come home.
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10: From the Sky News Centre at 5. A man who used his ceremonial Sikh dagger to kill a student on a night out has been found guilty of his murder. 23-year-old Vikram Digwa told police he'd been racially abused by Henry Nayak, leading to officers arresting the teenager before he collapsed. Assistant Chief Constable Robert France has admitted they got it wrong.
11: It's quite clear that officers didn't understand what had happened immediately. And that is some of the context I would ask people to understand. There had been a delay from those who chose eventually to call them. There were lies. Lies from Henry's killer in that 999 phone call.
10: Sir Keir Starmer says he will not allow a lost generation of young people after figures show more than a million are not in employment, education or training. A report from a former Labour minister says the situation is a moral crisis. A mother who murdered her 19-day-old baby has been jailed for at least 19 years. Nicole Blaine killed Thea Wilson at the home in Greenock in Inverclyde in July 2023. Kimmy Badenoch has criticised the British Museum over its decision to postpone a talk about Jewish culture over safety fears. The attraction says it did so because it found out many of the people planning to attend were planning to disrupt the event. There's anger in Whitstable in Kent after 8,000 properties were left with no water in their taps. 15,000 homes in the surrounding area are getting an intermittent supply. South East Water says the hot weather has left levels at their reservoirs critically low. These residents have been queuing to get bottled water.
12: 11 o'clock one night it was off, and I'm sure people weren't using the water at 11 o'clock at night.
13: It's outrageous. I work in the AGUK building and I've had to come away because they've got no water in the AGUK building.
14: Well, I've queued up in Whitstable, the Sainsbury's down there. I've got as much as like 3 cars away, it's all gone.
10: And world number one Yannick Sinner has crashed out of the French Open. He lost to Juan Manuel Cerundolo in 5 sets. Later, Katie Bolter takes on Anastasia Potapova for a place in the 3rd round. That's the latest. I'm Charlie Max.
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15: A boy is due in court next month after police were called to a disturbance at Burger King in Bognor Regis. The incident happened at the Arran Retail Park in Shripney Road at around 6:30pm on the 14th of May. The boy, who cannot be identified for legal reasons, has been charged with weapon offences. Police have also released CCTV images of two young men they want to speak to. Now, five men have been arrested after a yacht carrying seven people to the UK illegally arrived at Chichester Marina. Border Force officers working with the National Crime Agency boarded the vessel on Monday evening. Two crew members, a 42-year-old British national and a 25-year-old Albanian national, were arrested on suspicion of facilitating illegal immigration. Three others suspected of being a shore party waiting to meet the boat were also arrested. Three men have since been bailed, while two remain in immigration detention. Jobs are set to be lost in Southampton after luxury yacht builder Oyster Yachts announced it will end production at Saxon Wharf. The company says the move is part of plans to simplify its sites and focus investment in Norfolk. Southampton City Council's deputy leader Simon Lett says the authority stands ready to support workers facing redundancy. And a free life-saving road safety workshop for bikers is being held in Shoreham next month, where Sussex Fire and Rescue Service will host the Biker Down session at Shoreham Fire Station on Thursday the 25th of June. The course includes collision scene management and basic first aid, as well as tips to help other road users see riders. That's the latest. I'm Philip Keeler.
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16: Any showers easing and skies clearing to leave a fine and dry night. Warm overnight as well for many eastern areas, although feeling slightly fresher in the west. Lows down to 13 degrees, and for Friday some early sunshine likely, although cloud increasing from the west, which could bring a risk of some showers, perhaps thundery in places. Slightly cooler day in many areas, but still generally very warm with highs of 28 degrees tomorrow, and it's 24 at the moment in Pagham and Littlehampton.
2: 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With more of the music you love. Yeah.

2001 and Dunce singing the Moonlight, 12 minutes past five. A very good afternoon to you. Hope you had a good Thursday. It's Crouchy here on Drive Time through until 7 o'clock. If you're heading home this afternoon, not too bad on the roads. Busy though on the A27 and the M27 as you head between sort of Farlington and Port Sonnet at the moment. Pretty busy in both directions at the moment. Also looking slow on the A27 Chichester bypass between the Fishbourne roundabout and the Stockbridge roundabout. Wick roundabout through to the Bognor Road also looking slow and pretty patchy between the Portfield roundabout and the Bognor Road as well. Eastbound towards Arundel, we were looking slow there just on the sort of Four Road junction at the moment, and the A24 heading from Ashington down to Washington and then down Findon Valley where we currently got the roadworks in place. And the A259 looking quite slow now from the V2 roundabout down towards Colworth. It's looking busy. Gladius Way down towards Rowan Way and then out past Flansham through to Gravitz Lane at Climping, Littlehampton and out towards Wick at the moment. But nothing major as far as I can see, but as always, if you spot a problem, give me a call, 01243 963 960.

0: There's Michael Jackson and Earth Song at V2 Radio. So, how would you like to spend a delightful summer afternoon at Fernley enjoying afternoon tea accompanied by the beautiful voice of soprano Katie Brown? And this is happening at Fernley North Street in Chichester on Sunday the 14th of June between 2 and 4 in the afternoon. You can settle into the elegant surroundings of the Blue Lounge or the outdoors if the weather allows and relax as Katie performs a wonderful way to celebrate music, conversation and the charm of a classic afternoon tea. Can't be beaten, can it? For a traditional afternoon tea selection, there's a pot of freshly brewed tea and a live performance by Katie Brown. All for just £40. You can find the details right now by heading over to our voucher shop, v2vouchers.co.uk and v2tickets.co.uk, and get yourself booked in for a splendid afternoon tea at Fernley and North Street in Chichester on Sunday the 14th of June. 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
0: 5:24, we're still looking slow on the M27 from Cosham up towards Port Solent at the moment, and it looks like we've had an accident on the main road at Birdham on the A286, just outside of Birdham as you're heading towards Donnycannon at the moment. That's looking very slow. A27 Chichester bypass, both directions between the Fishbourne roundabout and the Stockbridge roundabout are slow, and we're looking very slow on the approach to the Stockbridge roundabout going westbound. Eastbound towards the Wick roundabout also looking busy, and the Bognor Road as well, and then going westbound as well from the Portfield roundabout through to the Bognor Road is slow. Eastbound around Arundel, usual slow traffic there, and the A24 from Ashington down to the Washington roundabout is looking busy, and then down Findon Valley through the roadworks as well. The Upper Brighton Road as well of that stretch of the A27 going westbound is slow, and the A259 very slow now as you head between the V2 radio roundabout down towards Culworth, then towards North Burstead, and then the other side of the A29, it's looking slow from Flansham through towards Climping, Littlehampton and out towards Wick. But if you spot something else, update me please, 01243 963 960.
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0: Classic from Chic from 1979. Takes me back to my old mobile disco in days. There's good times at V2 Radio. And it was good times indeed. 28 minutes to 6. Music coming up from Ollie Mears after we catch up with the headlines.
1: Coming up this afternoon, I'll have the latest as Sussex police are appealing for information after an affray involving two groups of people at Burger King in Bognor Regis. A people smuggling investigation's underway after a yacht carrying seven Albanian nationals was intercepted at Chichester Marina, and a renewed appeal has been launched in Hampshire to help find 62-year-old Andrew Jameson from Wandsworth. More at 6.

0: is the Spice Girls and Too Much in V2 Radio. 20 minutes to 6, and 60% of us, according to a survey out today, can remember things we learnt at school that we never needed in the real world. Useless information includes things like cave canum is Latin for beware of the dog, and many of us just can't shake Pythagoras's theorem, but we've never actually used it. 39% of us said experiences outside school has taught us far more valuable life lessons like discipline and kindness. Yeah, I don't remember a lot about my school days. It was a long time ago, trust me. I just remember doing film studies, which was a good choice when I got to the sixth form, because you could just watch movies and then write about them, which I really loved. But yeah, I can't remember Pythagoras' theory, and I've never needed it, have I? So I think the point is proven. Let's get an update on the travel for you next.
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0: Still got this accident ongoing at the moment on the A286, the Birdham Road, as you're heading towards Birdham at the moment, so be aware of that if you're going that way. We'll slow you down for a bit. A27 Chichester bypass, still pretty solid between the Stockbridge roundabout and the Fishbourne roundabout in both directions, and then heading westbound towards the Stockbridge roundabout is looking slow. Eastbound towards the Bognor Road roundabout, also looking pretty patchy. And then we are looking busy at the stretch of the A27 eastbound towards Arundel. A24 is not too bad. Ashington down to the Washington roundabout is quite busy, and it's a bit patchy through the roadworks on the A24 as you head down Findon Valley from Findon itself onto the A27. The 259 tonight looking busy as you head on the Bognor Road between the V2 radio roundabout down towards Colworth and North Burstead. Then around Flansham through towards Climping and out towards Littlehampton and Wick this afternoon. That's looking busy as well. Anything else? 01243 963 960 is the Jam Line number.
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Elton John and Dua Lipa and Cold Hearted V2 Radio, 10 minutes to 6. Peter Phillips is back on Sunday morning with two themed hours for you, courtesy of Love Cruise in Bognor Regis. This week he'll be featuring little songs. So it'll be songs with little in the title, I imagine. Gemstones and Precious Metals is part two between 12 and 1 on Sunday, suggested by Brian in Leon Solent. Brian, thank you very much for your suggestion. It will feature with Peter Plays Pop 11 through until 1 this Sunday. And if you've got a suggestion, get in touch with Peter at V2.

0: George Michael and Too Funky at V2 Radio. So we've got the news for six on the way for you next. And music to come from Nelly Furtado and Queen after 6 o'clock, plus the travel update and the showbiz news too, around about 6:30.
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5: From the Sky News Centre at 6. Some breaking news. We're just hearing the US and Iran have agreed on a deal to extend the ceasefire for another 60 days. It's reported the agreement would also see the Strait of Hormuz reopened. In other news, a man who stabbed a student to death with his ceremonial Sikh knife has been found guilty of murder, Elizabeth Secker reports.
6: Vikram Digwa used an 8-inch dagger or kirpan to kill Henry Novak as he walked home from a night out in Southampton last December. The 23-year-old told police he'd been racially abused and was acting in self-defence, but the court heard this was a lie. It led officers to handcuff the 18-year-old victim moments before he collapsed. Hampshire police have apologised and referred themselves to the watchdog.
5: They've been warned high rates of youth unemployment are a moral and economic crisis, as figures show over a million young people aren't in education, employment or training. The Prime Minister says government reforms like the Youth Jobs Grant for businesses will help, but Sir Keir Starmer admits more can be done.
7: We clearly need to go more. This is, you know, I think a real sobering report, and we cannot afford, we will not allow a lost generation. And so we'll work with Alan now on what more needs to be done.
5: Nicola Sturgeon has described the past few days as probably the worst week of her life. On Monday, her estranged husband, Peter Murrell, admitted to misusing over £400,000 of party funds to pay for a lavish lifestyle. The former Scottish First Minister has pointed out that an investigation cleared her of any wrongdoing. Kemi Badenoch has criticised the British Museum for postponing a talk about Jewish culture. The museum says they made the decision over safety fears. And in sports, British motorcyclist Daniel Ingham has died following a crash during qualifying for this year's Isle of Man TT races. The 33-year-old was involved in a collision at Doran's Bend on the first lap of the third session. That's the latest. I'm Charlie Max.
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8: Sussex police are appealing for information following an affray involving two groups of people at Burger King in Bognor Regis. It happened at the Arran Retail Park restaurant in Shripney Road on the evening of the 14th of May. A boy has been charged with knife and offensive weapon offences and is due before Worthing Youth Court. Anyone with information is being asked to contact Sussex police. A people smuggling investigation is underway after a yacht carrying seven Albanian nationals was intercepted at Chichester Marina. Border Force and National Crime Agency officers met the vessel as it arrived on Monday evening. Two crew members were arrested, along with three people suspected of waiting on shore to meet the yacht. All five were questioned by NCA investigators. Three have been bailed pending further inquiries, while two Albanian nationals remain detained for immigration offences. A renewed appeal has been launched in Hampshire to help find 62-year-old Andrew Jameson from Wandsworth. He was last seen at Petersfield railway station on the afternoon of the 11th of May. Police say he later travelled by taxi to the Park Road area of East Meon. And Chichester District Council is asking residents, businesses and community groups for views on dog control in public spaces. The current public space protection order is due to expire in October this year. The council is proposing changes, including applying dog fouling rules to all land open to the public. That's the latest. I'm Philip Keeler.
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0: Any showers tonight will ease and the skies will clear to leave a fine and dry night in store. Warm overnight as well for many eastern areas, although feeling slightly fresher in the west. Lows down to 13 degrees, and for Friday, some early sunshine likely, although cloud increasing from the west could bring the risk of some showers, perhaps thundery in some places, and a slightly cooler day for many. But still very warm, highs up to 28 degrees tomorrow, and it's currently 25 in Funtington and Binderton.
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Here's Nelly Furtado, and I am like a bird. A very good evening to you. It is V2 Radio. It's 12 minutes past 6. It is Crouchy here with you through until 7 o'clock. Got showbiz news on the way for you and a travel update coming soon after Patti LaBelle and Michael McDonald, and this, the latest from Lady Gaga.

0: Oh, I haven't heard that in a while. I love Michael McDonald's voice. So great. And Patti LaBelle just really complimented on that. So On My Own from 1986 at V2 Radio. So don't forget, tomorrow I've got another chance for you to win £50 on £50 Friday. All you need to do is listen out 8:35 tomorrow morning. If you've got a V2 Radio car sticker in your car and we've spotted it, you'll be winning yourself £50. 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Got a travel update for you next. And there's music on the way as well from Lenny Kravitz.
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0: 6:22, good news is that accident has now cleared on the A286 on the Burnham Road, so it's running fine there, except just between Appledram and the Stockbridge roundabout where it's a little bit slow. A259 at Main Road Fishbourne is still looking a little bit patchy and heading out towards Nutbourne, but otherwise that's looking okay. And the Chichester bypass, A27 between the Fishbourne roundabout and the Stockbridge roundabout is still very busy in both ways and either side of the Bognor Road roundabout, but generally things are running a little bit better there. Still slow eastbound as you head towards Arundel at the moment on the 27, and the A24 just a little bit slow around the roadworks at Findon Valley at the moment. Also the 259 is running pretty well, no major problems. If you're heading down from Merston down towards Colworth, that's a little bit slow from the V2 roundabout down that way out towards North Burstead, and then Flansham through towards Climping and out towards Littlehampton. But if you do spot anything else, update me please. 01243 963 960.
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0: Matthew Perry's family says he was failed by people around him after his former assistant was jailed following the actor's overdose death. Kenneth Iwasama has been sentenced to nearly 3.5 years after admitting supplying ketamine to the Friends star back in 2023. Meantime, it's been reported that Lily Allen's teaming up with Jade Thirlwell. They've apparently worked together on a revamped version of the song Beg For Me. The Sun says it's out today ahead of Lily's headlining the Mighty Hoopla Festival in South London on Saturday night.
2: Well,

0: Sandy Swims, Mr. Know-It-All at V2 Radio, home of Battle of the Businesses, and it is the final of our two teams playing tomorrow morning, 11:30 and 12:30. Who's going to win through and win themselves pizza as we team up with our two teams this week? Lodge Court, the HR experts in Chichester, battling it out with Oxmarket Contemporary, the gallery in East Street in Chichester. 10 general knowledge questions each in 60 seconds, and the highest scorers at the end of the week win themselves pizza. If you fancy signing up in your workplace, we'll find out all about your workplace across the week, and you could be winning pizza as well to share around the office. You'll find all the details by heading over to our website, v2radio.co.uk.
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0: Earth, Wind & Fire in Boogie Wonderland, wrapping up Drive Time for today. Thank you very much for your company. I hope you have a fabulous weekend. Of course, Gary Booker will be here tomorrow afternoon looking after Drive Time. And coming next, after the news at 7, Lewis Mason has some big songs from the 90s and the noughties. Have a great weekend.
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8: From the Sky News Centre at 7. A deal has been reached by US and Iranian negotiators to extend the ceasefire in the Middle East by conflict by 60 days. The agreements will see the vital shipping lane, the Strait of Hormuz, reopen. Our US correspondent Mark Stone says it buys some breathing space.
9: To be able to deal with the really thorny issue of the nuclear question. So in a sense, we're kind of back to square one, but it means the fighting is not going to restart, presumably. And there is space for President Trump to spin this as some sort of a victory.
8: A man who used his ceremonial Sikh dagger to kill a student on a night out has been found guilty of his murder. 23-year-old Vikram Digwa told police he'd been racially abused by Henry Novak, leading to officers arresting the teenager before he collapsed. Nicola Sturgeon submitted she's having one of the worst weeks of her life. The former First Minister of Scotland says she's been deceived and betrayed by her estranged husband, Peter Murrell. He's admitted stealing £400,000 from the SNP. The Prime Minister says he won't allow there to be a lost generation of young people after a review found one in seven are out of work, education and training. The report shows youth unemployment is at its highest level since 2013. There's anger in Whitstable in Kent after 8,000 properties were left with no water in their taps. South East Water says the hot weather has left reservoirs critically low. These residents have been queuing to get bottled water.
10: 11 o'clock one night it was off, and I'm sure people weren't using the water at 11 o'clock at night.
11: It's outrageous. I work in the A2K building and I've had to come away because they've got no water in the A2K building.
12: Well, I've queued up in Whitstable, the Sainsbury's down there. I've got as much as like 3 cars away. It's all gone.
8: And in sport, it's understood Serena Williams could be about to return to competitive tennis. The 23-time Grand Slam champion is in discussions to play doubles at Queen's. The 44-year-old retired 4 years ago. That's the latest from the Sky News Centre. I'm Charlie Wags.
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Jennifer Page and Crush before that. It is Thursday night. This is Lewis. Good to be with you. I hope you've had a great week so far. Enjoying the sunshine, enjoying the heat, and just generally getting those summer vibes going. I tell you what, the next couple of hours are going to be pure nostalgia. We are going on a trip back in time to enjoy two brilliant decades of music, the 90s and the noughties. Now, I've got a song on the way that was inspired by a novel. Yeah, you don't hear that very often. Usually it's someone's breakup or something like that. But no, this is all about literature. Find out what that song is after this from the Kooks. It's Naive playing on V2 Radio.

0: great tune, isn't it? Love that. Donna Lewis, I Love You Always Forever. The song that I was talking about that was inspired by a novel by H.E. Bates's Love for Lydia, from which the chorus is very much inspired. There you go, the things you didn't know you need to know. But next time you're at a pub quiz and that question comes up, which song is inspired by H.E. Bates's Love for Lydia, you will now know it's Donna Lewis's I Love You Always Forever, and you will be forever in my debt. Lovely to be with you. I hope you've had a good week so far. Of course, The Breakfast Show is back tomorrow morning, bright and early, waking you up from 7 o'clock. Tanya McCarthy with all the things you need ahead of the weekend. Great music. Your chance to win £50 on £50 Friday, of course, 8:35. The next car reg will be read out. If it's yours, you win the cash, and she'll tell you what's going on in the local area this weekend to get your diary nice and booked up. Tanya, back on The Breakfast Show tomorrow morning from 7. As for tonight, Shakira on the way, some Talk Talk, and Ace of Base lined up too.
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It's B2 Radio, playing you talk. It's My Life, the radio station that loves being out and about with you. And this weekend, Steve Freegard will be on the road. He'll be presenting the Lock-In Live from Fernley in North Street, Chichester, from 7 o'clock until 10 this Sunday. There'll also be live music too from ABBA tribute, Echoes of ABBA. It's going to be a good show. Looking forward to that one.

That's Ace of Base, All That She Wants, playing here on V2 Radio. Really looking forward to the Arundel Music Festival, which is coming up in July, Friday the 17th and Saturday the 18th of July. 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On the way, I have got the song which was the second most played on the radio in the UK in the year 2005. It was a big hit. It plays after Gabrielle.

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0: Coral in the Morning, a song that was absolutely everywhere in the year 2005, was the second most song on the radio in the UK in that year. And it had some big competition. I'm trying to find out what was number one, but I'm actually struggling to track it down. I think it might have been Is This The Way To Amarillo, which was Tony Christie teaming up with Peter Kay for Comic Relief. That was a big tune. They also had Bad Day by Daniel Powter, You're Beautiful, James Blunt, We Belong Together, huge song from Mariah Carey. Good year of music, 2005. Love that. If you like taking it back and just enjoying some of the best music of all time and the facts that go with it, you will love Saturday Afternoons with Peter Phillips, because he's on your radio from 3 o'clock. He plays music from right across the decades, and he puts your knowledge to the test with Pete's Puzzler. Yeah. See if you can remember what was number one and when with Pete on a Saturday afternoon from 3 o'clock. On the way, Jennifer Lopez to play for you some Sting as well, and I'll get you some Coldplay before 8 o'clock.
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0: New Radicals, you get what you give playing here on V2 Radio. It's just coming up to 8 o'clock. Jamiroquai, Maroon 5 and Heather Small on the way. We will also remember a brilliant film from the 90s. Can't wait to play you a song from that after your news headlines next.
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6: From the Sky News Centre at 8. It's reported in America the ceasefire between the US and Iran will be extended by a further 60 days. A new memorandum of understanding will also see the crucial Strait of Hormuz reopened. But in the last few moments, Iranian state media claims no deal has been reached. Nicola Sturgeon says she's having probably the worst week of her life after her estranged husband admitted embezzling over £400,000 of SNP funds. On Monday, Peter Murrell pleaded guilty to funding a lavish lifestyle with the cash. Our Scotland correspondent, Conor Gillies, is at the book festival in County Kerry, where the former Scottish First Minister was speaking.
7: She says she's been deceived, lied to and betrayed. She says she will not be the last woman to be betrayed by her husband.
6: The Conservatives are calling for police to end their fixation on race. It's after officers apprehended a dying teenager who'd been stabbed because his attacker accused him of racism. 23-year-old Vikram Digwa has been found guilty of murdering Henry Novak in December last year. 23,000 properties and businesses in Kent are taking on the heatwave with no or low water supplies. South East Water says high demand during the hot weather has left reservoirs critically low. In a statement, it says it hopes to restore supplies to thousands of homes in Whitstable tonight, but the MP for the area, Sir Roger Gale, thinks the firm should be more open.
8: I'm a Member of Parliament. I can't get through to South East Water. I've got what are supposed to be private accessible numbers. They're not answering. They're not answering me, they're not answering you, they're not answering the local radio stations. They're certainly not answering the general public.
6: And Sports Arsenal co-chairman Josh Kroenke says it's an utmost priority to secure the long-term future of manager Mikel Arteta. After leading the club to their first Premier League title in 22 years, the Spaniard is preparing his side to take on Paris Saint-Germain in Saturday's Champions League final. That's the latest. I'm Charlie Max.
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Thursday night on V2 Radio, Maroon 5, She Will Be Loved. Jamiroquai's Virtual Insanity before that. This is Lewis. Lovely to be with you for your Thursday evening. I'm with you until 10, playing you some of the best songs from the 90s and the noughties. It's what we do every Thursday night. And I'm going to continue with The Pretenders very shortly after this. What a voice, Heather Small.

0: Pretenders, I'll Stand By You, playing here on V2 Radio. Heather Small's Proud before that, a song that takes me straight back to the Sydney Olympics in the year 2000. It's funny, isn't it, how music just takes you to certain places. Where do these songs take you? What are the memories that come with them? Please do let us know. 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It's always lovely to hear from you and the reasoning why you're enjoying these songs tonight. Actually, I'm preempting where one of the songs is taking you very soon, because I've picked it especially because it's from an amazing film from the 90s. I'll tell you more about that after some Leanne Rimes next.
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That's REM, the Sidewinder sleeps tonight, playing here on V2 Radio. Right, it's time for us to go to the movies, but we're going all the way back to the cinemas of 1998, where Nicolas Cage and Meg Ryan starred in an amazing film. It was the film that told the story of Nicolas Cage playing the role of an angel. He fell in love with a woman who was alive, Meg Ryan, and he wishes to become human to be with her. The film was called City of Angels. You knew that. It is such an absolute classic, and it featured brilliant music. This song was heavily featured on the trailer for City of Angels. Alanis Morissette on V2.

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0: What a tune. Written by Randy Newman, originally written for Eric Burdon's first solo album. Three Dog Nights covered it in the 70s, and then Tom Jones and Stereophonics did that version in the early noughties, the year 2000 to be precise. What a tune. Love it. I love live music, so I love this time of year. Sun's out. We're getting into festival vibe, and Music at Murrells Field is back Saturday the 20th of June, not long now, and you could be there to watch an incredible Madonna tribute. There's the Best of Barlow, Gary Barlow tribute. There's local band Out of Time and Murdoch's Crazy Eyes all taking to the stage, and you can get your tickets right now, £20 each, on the website v2radio.co.uk. I've got music from Texas on the way, a brilliant song from Chris Isaac. What a tune. It's a bit haunting, but absolutely brilliant. And some Kylie to play for you too.
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It's V2 Radio playing you Chris Isaak's Wicked Game. Texas Black Eyed Boy before that. How you doing? This is Lewis. Good to be with you. I was flicking through Netflix the other day and there's a new Kylie Minogue documentary. I need to watch it. It just shows her whole life from Neighbours to global stardom. And what a star. This is Spinning Around on V2 Radio.

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0: is so good. Aerosmith, I Don't Want to Miss a Thing, from the film Armageddon, of course. Huge tune. Love that. I tell you what, tomorrow morning is a £50 Friday. You're going to love that as well, because if your car registration number is read out on the radio at 8:35, you win 50 quid. Simple as that. The easiest 50 quid you'll ever earn in your life. So make sure you listen to The Breakfast Show tomorrow morning. 8:35 is when the next car reg will be read out. Of course, if you haven't got a V2 radio car sticker in your motor, you won't get the money. You won't even be in the draw. So make sure, if you haven't got one, get one, because you could very soon be a winner here on V2 radio. Music from Seal on the way, some Elton John too, after your news headlines next.
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6: From the Sky News Centre at 9. Iranian state media has rejected US claims that the ceasefire between the two countries is being extended. The White House says the 60-day extension includes reopening the crucial Strait of Hormuz shipping lane. However, the Memorandum of Understanding is still awaiting President Trump's approval. United States Secretary of the Treasury Scott Bessent says a lasting deal is still some way off.
7: Nothing is going to be on the table until we see the Strait of Hormuz open and the Iranians agree that they have to turn over the highly enriched uranium and that they can't have a nuclear program.
6: A man who used his ceremonial Sikh dagger to kill a student on a night out has been found guilty of his murder. 23-year-old Vikram Digwa told police he'd been racially abused by Henry Novak, leading to officers arresting the teenager before he collapsed. Assistant Chief Constable Robert France admits they got it wrong.
8: It's quite clear that officers didn't understand what had happened immediately. And that is some of the context I would ask people to understand. There had been a delay from those who chose eventually to call them. There were lies from Henry's killer in that 999 phone call.
6: Nicola Sturgeon says she was deceived, misled and betrayed by her ex-husband Peter Murrell. The former First Minister of Scotland says she's probably having the worst week of her life after he admitted to embezzling hundreds of thousands of pounds from the SNP. Sir Keir Starmer's admitted a government review into youth unemployment is sobering. Official figures show one in seven 16 to 24-year-olds are economically inactive, and the Prime Minister's vowed to do more to help them. South East Water says there's been no improvement in its supply issues. 8,000 properties in the Whitstable area of Kent are still without water. And Britain's only representative in the French Open singles, Katie Bolters, lost in a deciding set to Anastasia Potapova, while men's number one Yannick Sinner suffered a shock defeat to Juan Manuel Serrandolo. That's the latest. I'm Charlie Max.
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Superman Lovers, Starlight, playing here on V2 Radio. Seal's Kiss from a Rose before that, of course, featured in Batman, didn't it? Brilliant tune, love that. It's 90s and noughties night here on V2 Radio, so basically we are in a bit of a time machine. We've gone back a few decades and we are enjoying the brilliant music of the 90s and noughties. I've got a song on the way that always blows my mind that it was Elton John's first big hit, even though it came in the 90s. Madness. More on that on the way after this from Travis, Flowers in the Window on V2 Radio.

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0: It's beautiful, it's stunning, it's sensational, it's a great song, Elton John, Sacrifice, but it still blows my mind that that was his first solo UK number one. He had, of course, the duet with Kiki D, Don't Go Breaking My Heart, that went to the top of the charts, but considering how brilliant he had been in the decades previously, that going to number one was his first, and he had to wait until the year 1990 for it. Fantastic, but also mind-blowing. 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I've got music from Elbow on the way, the B-52s, and a bit of Charlotte Church too.
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Great song, B-52's Love Shack on V2 Radio. Always at any family party that one comes on, but it always feels a little bit weird singing and dancing about the Love Shack with your auntie and your nan. Very, very strange. This Sunday evening, Steve Freegard will be presenting The Lock-In live. I didn't mean to go from very, very strange to Steve Freegard. It just worked seamlessly. He will be at The Lock-In live from Fernley in North Street in Chichester this Sunday from 7 o'clock. There'll also be live music too from ABBA Tribute, Echoes of ABBA. This is going to be great fun. You can go down and meet the team, meet Steve and the rest of the guys there, and pick yourself up a V2 Radio car sticker. It's going to be great.

0: She gave up the choir girl look to become a rock chick, and she did it so well. Charlotte Church and Crazy Chick here on V2 Radio. So, Battle of the Businesses, this week's game comes to an end tomorrow. Lodge Court, the HR experts in Chichester, have been taking on Ox Market Contemporary, the gallery in East Street, Chichester, and tomorrow we will crown this week's winner. But who will it be? Make sure you join Neil on the daytime show tomorrow. And of course, if you and your workmates think you're very clever and would like to get involved in Battle of the Businesses, we would love to have you. V2radio.co.uk is the place to go to sign up. So, still to come, before 10 o'clock, I am going to play you Bryan Adams. I am going to play you one of the biggest boy bands ever, who in the noughties thought, do you know what? We've been away a little while. We're going to come back and we're going to rule the world. See what did there? Find out who that is if you don't know already very soon, and I'll get you some Mika before 10.
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2: We started playing here on V2 Radio, where it's all about the 90s and noughties. The Cranberry Zombie before that. Brilliant, brilliant tune. I'm going to move on to a group who were huge in the 90s. They broke hearts left, right and centre when they split up. And then in the noughties, they returned.
3: You

0: Oh, it's been fun, hasn't it? Thank you so much for your company tonight as we've gone back in time to enjoy the brilliant sounds of the 90s and the noughties. We will do it all again next week. Looking forward to it. As for tonight, it's time to start winding down for your Thursday evening with V2 and Chill on the way with Tracy Chapman, some Usher, and a little bit of Jason Mraz lined up too after your news headlines for 10.
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5: From the Sky News Centre at 10, a man who admitted planning a terror attack on a Taylor Swift concert in Austria has been jailed for 15 years. The 21-year-old was arrested in 2024, the day before the singer started a three-night run in Vienna. All the shows had to be cancelled. Our reporter Amelia Harper's following the hearing, but can't use the man's real name because of Austrian privacy laws.
6: Berenay had planned to target people outside one of her Eras Tour concerts with knives and homemade explosives during this very well-known, famous, sold-out tour.
5: A man's been found guilty of murdering a teenager on a night out in Southampton. Police initially handcuffed the victim, Henry Nowak, because his killer, 23-year-old Vikram Digwa, had told officers he had been racist. Henry had been stabbed five times with Digwa's ceremonial Sikh dagger. The White House says a ceasefire extension with Iran has been agreed, but that President Trump still needs to sign it off. It includes reopening the crucial Strait of Hormuz shipping lane. However, Iranian state TV says no such agreement has been made. United States Secretary of the Treasury, Scott Bessent, says it's now all up to his boss.
7: Everything depends on what the president wants to do, and President Trump is not going to make a bad deal for the American people, for the U.S., and he was very clear at the cabinet meeting on the yesterday what he wants.
5: Nicola Sturgeon has described the past few days as probably the worst week of her life. She says she was betrayed by her ex-husband, Peter Murrow, who's admitted to misusing over £400,000 of SNP funds to pay for a lavish lifestyle. There's anger in Whitstable and Kent after 8,000 properties were left with no water in their taps. South East Water says the hot weather's left reservoirs critically low. And Steve Clarke has signed a new contract to remain as Scotland head coach until the 2030 World Cup. He says he's honoured to extend his time. That's the latest. I'm Barry Weir.
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9: From the Sky News Centre at 11, the man who plotted a terror attack on a Taylor Swift concert in Vienna has been jailed for 15 years. The 21-year-old admitted the offences, which forced three Eras Tour shows to be cancelled in 2024. The court heard he had planned to target fans outside the stadium with knives or homemade bombs after making contact with Islamic State online. There's still confusion about just how close we are to an agreement between the US and Iran over their ongoing conflict. Sources in the Trump administration say a memorandum of understanding to extend a ceasefire is ready to go, subject to the president's approval. Not true, says Tehran. Donald Trump's been talking to Fox News in the US.
10: That's what I do. I negotiate. They negotiate. They're very good negotiators. They're crafty. In the end, we have all the cards because we've defeated them militarily. Look, they have no navy. Their air force is totally gone, 100%.
9: A man who stabbed a student to death with a ceremonial Sikh knife has been found guilty of murder. Elizabeth Secker reports.
11: Vikram Digwa used an 8-inch dagger or kirpan to kill Henry Novak as he walked home from a night out in Southampton last December. The 23-year-old told police he'd been racially abused and was acting in self-defence, but the court heard this was a lie. It led officers to handcuff the 18-year-old victim moments before he collapsed. Hampshire police have apologised and referred themselves to the watchdog.
9: Nicola Sturgeon says she's having one of the worst weeks of her life. The former First Minister of Scotland says she was deceived by her estranged husband, Peter Murrell, who has admitted embezzling £400,000 from the SNP. The former minister behind a report on youth unemployment has a message for young people, which is don't give up. Alan Milburn wants systematic change after finding around 1 million 16 to 24-year-olds aren't working, learning or training. And Luke Littler has won a second Premier League darts title with an 11-10 victory over Luke Humphreys. That's the latest. I'm Barry Weir.
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4: From the Sky News Centre at midnight, a man who plotted to attack a Taylor Swift concert in Austria has been jailed for 15 years. The 21-year-old admitted planning to target fans outside the stadium in Vienna with knives or homemade bombs after linking up with Islamic State online. It forced three Eras Tour shows to be cancelled back in 2024. Iranian state media has rejected US claims that the ceasefire is being extended. The White House says the 60-day extension includes reopening the key Strait of Hormuz shipping lane, but the agreement is still awaiting President Trump's approval. US Treasury Secretary Scott Bessent says a lasting deal is still some way off, though.
5: Nothing is going to be on the table until we see the Strait of Hormuz open and the Iranians agree that they have to turn over the highly enriched uranium and that they can't have a nuclear program.
4: Nicola Sturgeon says she was deceived, misled and betrayed by her ex-husband Peter Murrell. The former First Minister of Scotland says she's probably having the worst week of her life after he admitted to embezzling hundreds of thousands of pounds from the SNP. Scotland manager Steve Clarke has signed a new contract as boss. It means he'll leave the team until the 2030 World Cup. Tom Hanks says he didn't ask any questions when he was approached with the idea for a fifth Toy Story film. The actor spent almost 30 years starring as cowboy doll Woody. The latest movie in the franchise is all about the rise of children using social media and technology. And Tom has this advice for young people sitting in front of their devices all day.
6: Put it down. Turn it off. Yeah. Do something else. Call the neighbors and say, do you want to get together? It's actually incredibly simple, and yet why is it so hard to do something?
4: And AI-assisted shopping is now bringing in more revenue than sales from traditional online searches. Software firm Adobe says consumers are now asking a question and getting a single answer, often with direct links to then buy. That's the latest. I'm Barry Weir.
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